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1: Hi, I'd like to request Luke Bryan.
0: Night's request. What's your name?
1: Hunter.
0: Hunter, where are you calling in from tonight?
1: Louisville, Ohio.
0: Thank you for calling the show. I appreciate it.
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0: Did you know that Dylan Scott got his first record deal straight out of high school?
1: I started coming to Nashville at 16, on and off, and then I graduated high school, and I'd come up here a week and go back home a week, come up, you know, that kind of deal. And at 19, I moved up here, and I was very fortunate in my situation, though, man, because I graduated high school, and it was probably, I don't know, maybe 2 or 3 weeks after that, I got a call and I got my record deal. So I got my record deal before I actually moved to town, which is crazy to think about, but that was just part of the work.
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His grandpa actually worked on the line at General Motors, and his grandma on Saturday mornings introduced him to country music. It's Zach John King with Get to Drinkin'.

0: fantastic song from Dan and Shay. It's Say So. This is Country Nights Live, and Dan and Shay, where are they now musically?
1: At this point in our lives, you know, we're not 21 anymore. 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And we're proud of that. You know, that's something at the end of the day, we can stand on that. We can be really proud to, you know, to plant our flag and just say, like, this is exactly who we are. And, you know, no matter what happens, I feel like we can enjoy that, be proud of the process.
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0: Jupretti. Hudson Westbrook, if you ever see him in concert and he's playing one of his deeper cuts, watch out because he's noticing you.
1: I think the coolest part is when I'm playing the deep cuts in the album, like the songs that like no one really should know, and the whole front row knows them, and I'm like, geez, you know, it's really cool to see because those are the ones that mean the most to me sometimes, too. Like, the ones that never get the huge spotlight. It's like, dang, y'all really know this, and y'all are going to the 11th, 12th, 15th song on the album, and y'all are listening to it, you know? And that means a lot to me, so it's cool to see.
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Brantley Gilbert, one of my favorite people to watch up on stage during a concert. He just knows how to get that crowd going. If you ever get a chance and you haven't seen him yet, definitely do it. Here's his latest, Good Damn.

0: Just got a request for Riley Green. You know we're going to play it for you. Changed my mind right around the corner. And Riley Green talking a little here about writing his album.
1: Every year that things are going well and it grows and things get bigger, I always tend to make sure I find a way to write from that same place that got me here, which is that small town in Alabama where I grew up. So I always try to go home and write, you know, at least four or five songs going to be on every record from that mindset of just like, you know, how I grew up and my family values and things that, like I said, I wrote about from the beginning. And then every record, I want to try to push myself musically a little bit into, you know, something that I'm not necessarily comfortable with.
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0: South of Sanity. What do you think that the downside of all of the fame is for Zach Topf?
1: I don't spend near enough time getting my hands dirty anymore, that's for sure. And it seems more like a vacation to get outside than it was feeling like work when I was a kid. Life's way too fast now, too. It seemed like it was pretty slow moving. I guess it always is when you're a kid a little bit. Probably the biggest thing is waking up in the same spot when I was growing up, and now I never wake up in the same town. I wake up somewhere else. You got to figure out where I am.
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0: Blake Shelton, if nothing else, has definitely been on a success roller coaster over his career.
1: There was a point there in the probably like around 2013, 14, 15 that we just had so much momentum, with country radio and I was on The Voice, and that was probably the peak of my career, and it was just like, what shocked me was it just felt like there for a while, it was just so much momentum, and it just seemed like everything we threw out there was a number one hit, and that's what how the industry works. You finally get to a point, and that's what's happening with, some of these guys, Morgan and Luke Combs and stuff, like just everything that they just can't do anything wrong, And I did go through that where it's like, man, wow, like, are you seeing what I'm doing here, And then it comes to an end, and you're like 5 years later, you have another number one, and you're like, yes!
0: Here's Letterman anyway, Blake Shelton on Country Nights Live.

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1: Parker McCollum surprised fans with a brand new acoustic album live from Sound City. The 15-track project mixes stripped-back versions of his biggest hits, two standout covers, including Turnpike Troubadour's Diamonds and Gasoline, and seven new songs. It follows a massive year that includes his ACM Album of the Year win and his self-titled record becoming one of 2025's biggest releases. Ella Langley also made headlines this week, confirming during a live stream that she will tour again in 2027. She joked that she wouldn't know who she was if she wasn't sleeping in a different state every night, proving she's not slowing down after a record-breaking 2026. And in downtown Nashville, the Alan Jackson Museum is officially open. Fans can walk through nearly 600 artifacts from Jackson's life, from childhood mementos to early songwriting notebooks to his Grammy, CMA, and ACM Awards. You'll find even the boots, jeans, and water ski from the Chattahoochee video, plus powerful tributes tied to Where Were You When the World Stopped Turning. The first floor also houses Alan Jackson's Silver Belly Distillery. That's your Country Nights Live news update. I'm Bev Rainey.
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0: 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I was just actually watching, don't judge me here, a TV show called Ridiculousness, and it's a bunch of funny clips in a row. And there was a segment on, like, poop. It reminded me of Jelly pooping himself on stage once.
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0: Good morning, good evening, whatever time of day it is for you. Always happy that you are here. My name is Justin. This is the Overnight Ride. If you hear clanking in the background, the old fan is back for night number two. This thing has to be from 1920. It's one of those fans where your parents said if you touch it, you're going to lose a finger. And it's not helping in here. The air conditioner needs to be fixed.
1: Didn't win a lotto, but the dogs won. Didn't bag a big one, but I saw one. Just the things to do, it ain't a long one. So I can't complain.

0: AI will never win. My name's Justin. This is the Overnight Ride, and I have a prime example of why AI will never take over because of what I witnessed live in person and on social media. The other night, I went to my local bar, Sonny's, here in Nashville. Friday and Saturday night, they always have karaoke, and the karaoke is great because no one's good. That's the whole point of karaoke. It's about the show. So we're watching karaoke, and about two or three singers and a group of people on a bar crawl get up to sing, and they are dressed as characters from the movie Shrek. There's Princess Fiona. There's Shrek himself. There's Donkey. There's a Pinocchio. There's Lord Farquaad. We laugh. We watch the performance. We go home. When I get home, I forget. They live stream their karaoke on TikTok. So I tuned in to see what else was going on, to pretend I was like at the bar still. Well, on live streams, AI will sum up what is going on in the video. AI recognized Shrek. And for the next 2 hours, the artificial intelligence kept saying, "And here comes Shrek to the stage. Shrek and friends are singing. Shrek puts on a big performance." Which, if you think about that, artificial intelligence was calling every single person who was putting a performance on at that bar during karaoke Shrek, insulting them. Couldn't even get it right. And that's why AI will never take over, because it thinks we're all Shrek.
1: Be right back.
2: Third shifters and those that avoid the sun. Thank you for being part of our family.
1: The Overnight Ride will be right back.
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Time flies when you're having fun. Chris Young can attest for that this week, celebrating 20 years since his self-titled debut album. Here's I Didn't Come Here to Leave on the Overnight Ride. Sitting

0: My name's Justin. This is The Overnight Ride. 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
1: He had

Jelly Roll said he's stepping away from touring. Not sure when he's going to get back out on the road. But in doing that, he released this new song we're going to play. But there's a rumor that Mr. Roll may be jumping into stand-up comedy very, very soon. It's Jelly Roll, Hands Up on the Overnight Ride.

The Overnight Ride is the show I host. Surprisingly streamed in Germany, Ireland, and a whole bunch in Australia. So I figured we should probably start playing some Australians, right? It's Matt Geiger, string by on The Overnight Ride. Hey.

0: The Overnight Ride. 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We'll be right back.
1: En garde. U.S. Olympians do it. 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

calls Ernest his country music dad. He was a firefighter and a paramedic. Ernest found him, signed him to a record deal. Now we got Cody Loaded, which Drinks Can Drink on the Overnight Ride.

Nothing came of it, but I was hopeful. My name's Justin. It's the Overnight Ride. Morgan Wallen puts out a video last week of him in the Demolition Derby. People are pausing the video, trying to figure out if there's a hidden message. Don't think there was. I think it was just Morgan crashing and blowing up vehicles.

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There's about five or six radio stations in the building I work in, and everyone is suffering from the broken air conditioning that we have right now. The most creative thing I've seen so far to cool down. One of the sports guys just wore a bathing suit the whole show.

0: Cheyenne the Pony Girl is here. My name's Justin. This is The Overnight Ride. You rendered me speechless earlier today because we were having a conversation about the most random songs we know by heart, and you said
1: the theme song to the show Cheaters.
0: Do you love the show Cheaters?
1: I love the show.
0: I didn't know there was a theme song.
1: Yeah, I'm going to play it at my wedding.
0: And I said, the most random one I know, because we had to perform it in like elementary school, is the song Butterfly Kisses.
1: Oh, okay.
0: And you looked me dead in the eyes, and you said, do you know what a butterfly kiss is? And I said, rubbing of the noses. Like you go up to somebody and do the nose thing. It was not that. What is a butterfly kiss?
1: Okay, guys, this is just what I was told. It's when you flutter your eyelashes with another person.
0: So you go up and you like put eye to eye and you basically interlock your eyelashes.
1: Yeah.
0: I still don't know what to say. It's kind of gross. I feel like that's how pink eye gets spread. Do you find it romantic?
1: I literally just looked it up on the Google, which is always correct.
0: Yeah.
1: And it says what I exactly just said.
0: Do you find it gross?
1: I don't find it gross at all.
0: What's weirder, interlocking your toes with a loved one or butterfly kissing eyelashes with a loved one?
1: Neither. I feel like they're both pretty normal.
0: I'm just speechless.
1: Maybe be more normal.
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Justin Off Air on Instagram, 615-737-1033 gets you on the text line. It's Brantley Gilbert and Good Damn.

the signs of Dan and Shay shows getting very creative. A couple months ago, they started crashing people's weddings. Now at their shows on the Young Tour, people are asking them to crash their wedding via sign. Shoot your shot. It's Dan and Shay. Say so on the Overnight Ride.

Well, if you're in South Dakota, Wisconsin, Michigan, Louisiana, Arkansas, or Georgia, be paying attention to social media because Zach Topp will be there over the next couple of weeks, and he's known to drop $25 all-in last-minute tickets. It's worth a follow. Here's South of Sanity. Playing.

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Remember how Parker McCollum was doing that acoustic album? Went to L.A. and recorded over 4 days? Surprise. It's out right now. Surprise dropped it. 15 songs. It's called Live from Sound City. A whole bunch of hits from over the years. A couple covers on there. And a good amount of brand new songs. Live from Sound City. Out right now. It's Parker McCollum killing me on the overnight ride.

My name's Justin. It's the Overnight Rye. This has become sort of a tradition. It is October 14th, 2026. So we play this one. And you'll see why right now.

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I saw a man say maybe the wisest thing of the week on social media. My name's Justin. It's the Overnight Ride. He said there doesn't have to be a game on TV for you to make pigs in a blanket. Pigs in a blanket could be an anytime snap. That man should be president.

0: most people are good.
1: I do feel bad for this person, but it happens to the best of us. My name's Justin. It's the Overnight Ride. Very viral video over the past 2 weeks. A bride went viral after her groom accidentally said the wrong name during their vows. Instead of calling her Emma, he called her Emily, which is her sister's name. I feel like if your parents and you name your kids something similar, very easy to screw up. Even the parents are probably messing that up. She obviously quickly corrected him at the altar. They laughed it off. She posted the video on TikTok. It has millions and millions of views. Kind of happened to me. I've been the officiant for many of friends' weddings. I'm doing two more over the next year. And I went to my buddy's wedding to do his. His nickname is Bo. And right before he walked out, he goes, "You know you can't call me Bo." I'm like, "Yeah, dude. I wrote down your name, your real name, on my program. It's William. We just call him Bo because we thought it was a good nickname." So now I'm nervous. I keep saying to myself, "William, William, William, William." I'm walking out as I'm getting ready to say, you know, the efficient stuff. And I said Billiam on the first try. I combined Bo and William into one name, a name that does not exist. But I caught myself, and I think actually in the wedding footage, they edited it out. Like the camera cut away and they put me saying William over top of it. So Billiam exists in my mind, but does not exist in the annals of history.
2: 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The Overnight Ride will be right back.
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November 13th, Heartland. It'll be on Netflix. A new movie about country music takes place here in Nashville. Carter Faith, she's one of the stars. Here she is with Wyatt Flores. It's Nothing Better to Do.

My name's Justin. It is the Overnight Ride. As always, find me on Instagram. Justin Off Air. Text the show 615-737-1033. It's Vincent Mason, Stella Lefty, and Something to Lose.

0: I'm Justin. It's the Overnight Rye. Lauren Elena out on a brand new tour, has a brand new album, and is celebrating her song All My Exes with Chase Matthew, going top five. All of this happening. What's her tour bus look like nowadays?
1: Bus is definitely different. The bus has been different because before there was Biddy, there was, you know, me pregnant. But in the last year and a half, the bus life has changed significantly. Now my bus is, you know, we have a crib and diapers and a bottle washer and a bottle warmer and all of the mom things. So, you know, we traded in bottles of wine for milk bottles. Mostly.
0: Lauren Elena, Chase Matthew, All My Exes on the Overnight Ride. Another

0: 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The Overnight Ride will be right back.
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The whole Made You Look thing is very funny to me. Of course, it is the name of the new Hudson Westbrook album out November 6th, but obviously got to brand a bunch of stuff with Made You Look. His stage jacket on the back now just says Made You Look. So if you're staring at him on stage, he kind of traps you in the joke.

0: Dustin Lynch coming on the show in a couple weeks, and I have a picture of him, myself, and a giant pig mascot. I will show it to him, see if he remembers. Dustin Lynch, Mackenzie Porter, thinking about you.
1: 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How's your mama, how you been? Girl, it's been too long.

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It is not one of those where there's smoke, there is a fire situation. She blatantly said that in 2027, she will be on the road. What does that entail for Ella Langley? I think bigger arenas, maybe 2 to 3 nights. Huh? Each city? Ella choosing Texas on the overnight ride. Just when.

0: There is one simple solution. Allow me to solve an international problem. My name's Justin. It's the Overnight Ride. When I present it, they may make me a member of the UN. This is happening in Nepal. They're getting a surge in patients who are hurt by monkeys that are breaking into homes and shops. 40 people so far. They are warning residents of Nepal about monkey gangs. Monkey gangs teaming up, breaking into houses, homes, shops, waiting at the door for people. Now, why are they doing this? Well, obviously, they travel in packs. That's how monkeys are. They move in groups. They damage property. And when people see them, they try to shoo them away, try to get rid of them, which results in bites, scratches, diseases, etc. So how do you curtail people shooing them away, trying to get rid of the monkey gangs? Little leather vests. When I think of gangs, think of a biker gang, all right? They always have leather vests on. If you give the monkeys little leather vests, people will think they're adorable. They're less likely to shoo them away or do something abrasive. Little vests with little like patches on the back. Maybe get little bandanas. Maybe even little motorcycles. You know what I mean? Like, just train them to ride the motorcycles. I think we can solve this international crisis.
1: 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You're on the Overnight Ride. Participate in the show anytime at 615-737-1033.
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Graylin James, Water at a Wedding on the Overnight Ride. Everything coming up for Graylin. Going on tour with Kenny Chesney. Kenny's mom used to cut Graylin's hair when he was a kid. Kenny has cut some of Graylin's songs. And now the big news this week. Graylin James officially making his grand old Opry debut. I'm Justin. It's the Overnight Ride. It's Nate Smith from World on Fire.

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0: on my horseback.
1: Cody Johnson, horseback on the overnight ride. It's to that point where I'm getting jealous of some of the lineups that are overseas, like the UK and Ireland, because it's Kojo and Parker McCollum together at the end of this month. It's worth a trip. There's direct flights out of Nashville to Ireland now, so I guess it's feasible.

My name's Justin. It is the Overnight Ride, as always. Instagram, Justin Off There. The text line, 615-737-1033. It's Ashley Cook and Baby Blues.

0: 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Perfect for Halloween concerts or whenever the occasion calls for a little Hardy. Complete the look with a hockey mask and the tattoo sleeve. You can get fake tattoos online. It is $25. It is not sold out yet. And it's kind of in that really, like, iconic Spirit Halloween packaging. You're going to look like Hardy. It ships in a couple days.
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15: We spend so much energy trying to be impressive, more attractive, more successful, more put together. But when it comes to feeling truly loved, science says we might have it backwards. In their new book, How to Feel Loved, psychologists Sonia Libomirsky and Harry Reese make the case that beauty, money, and status might spark attention, but over time, they can create distance. What builds real closeness, they say, isn't being admired, it's being known. Here's how you do it. Stop trying to impress. Start getting curious. Listen like your only job is to understand. Ask someone a question you've never asked them before and really take in their answer. Share a little bit more of yourself than might be comfortable. And to paraphrase the takeaway from the book, the most powerful words in any relationship aren't necessarily, I love you, but tell me more. I'm Dr. Sanjay Gupta, helping you live a better life.
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before we get to the Tucker Wetmore social media comment of the night, let me explain what a dump is. A dump is when someone posts a whole bunch of photos together on a social media site. Instead of one, you do like 15 plus. So now that brings us to our Tucker Wetmore social media comment of the night. He posted a whole bunch of pictures the other day, and Katie commented, "It's the best looking dump I've ever seen." You didn't know the background. You'd be like, what is happening online? It's Talking Who Told You That on the Overnight Ride.

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1: Love a good lunch date. Breaks up the day, makes it less boring and less strenuous. Today, National Take Your Parents to Lunch Day, which is immediately followed by argue with your parents about who pays the bill at the end of the meal day. Here's Luke Bryan, Country and She Knows It, on the Overnight Ride. Dinner.

0: Cheyenne the Pony Girl heard me kind of call her out on the air yesterday. My name's Justin. This is the Overnight Ride. You and a couple other people were at my apartment very early Sunday morning because the Philadelphia Eagles played at 8:30. And I decided to be very hospitable. Made a breakfast scramble. Review?
1: It was really good. I was full.
0: I got some Prosecco from Costco, Kirkland Signature. Some light orange juice, and we made mimosas.
1: Mimosas.
0: And you proposed something else. What was that drink?
1: Well, I proposed if we ran out, we make a vimosa.
0: What's in a vimosa?
1: Vodka and orange juice.
0: So vodka and orange juice, you would say, is a mimosa.
1: Yes.
0: That's a screwdriver.
1: No, literally, I went somewhere here in Nashville, will not name the name, and they call it vimosas.
0: Why are we rebranding things that are already branded?
1: Because it's young and hip and new.
0: What year do you think a screwdriver became popular?
1: Probably, I don't know, the 1920s when they invented the screwdriver.
0: 1949. It was in Time magazine.
1: Okay, well, you would know a lot about that year.
0: Because you think I'm old. I'm only 5 years older than you.
1: Okay, in ancient days, that's a lot.
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My name's Justin. This is the Overnight Ride. Justin off air on Instagram. Text line 615-737-1033. New album on the way in a couple weeks. It's called Chris and Preston, because that's who makes up Low Cash. Here's Talking About. If I-

0: say so. The picture, a microphone and a sliding door. The caption, last week of studio work. Looks like some more stuff is coming from Jordan Davis. Here's Mess on the Overnight Ride.
1: I've been letting that dust pile up on a bottle sitting high on that shelf.

0: Peyton Manning, Riley Green, they now have a song together.
1: Well, we can joke, give each other hell. I can yell Roll Tide,
2: sing Rocky Top all night. Them balls gonna take it all this year.
1: Yeah. Heard them Bama boys looking pretty damn tough.
2: But that orange and white, it's $1 million.
1: All right, all right. Say the loser buys a beer.
2: Get your money out.

The song called Alabama vs. Tennessee, of course, features Hall of Fame quarterback Peyton Manning and Riley Green ahead of this weekend's SEC throwdown. Riley, think as you drunk on the overnight ride.

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I have a feeling at some point someone's going to let it slip. And I hope I'm the one that gets it out of them, that they are writing new music for Florida Georgia Line. It's going to happen. Here's one half. It's Tyler Hubbard, Land on the Overnight Ride. Land.

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1: Unhinged parents' craziest requests.
2: Oh, man.
1: As frustrations with daycare workers and teachers boil over what they have been asked to do for somebody else's kids.
2: It is Teacher Appreciation Day week.
1: Yes.
2: So we definitely appreciate those teachers and those caregivers for those children.
1: And I continue to appreciate you more as I read these. One shared that a parent asked that they mix all of the child's food with breast milk, but didn't provide any breast milk. Okay. One, weird. Two, where am I supposed to get it?
2: Yeah, what, why, how? Okay.
1: I had a parent ask me to count how many string beans their child ate at lunch. Not just several or a few.
2: You want to know how many down to the bean.
1: Number. Yeah. A third said child had digestion issues. Mom asked us to chew his food for him, then feed it to him.
2: Get out of here.
1: Mm-mm.
2: Get out of here.
1: Not gonna
2: do
1: that.
2: A medical professional did not tell you to do that.
1: Right. Yeah, you came up with that all on your own.
2: Get out of here.
1: Not from my doctor. Should we keep all these anonymous?
2: We might need to.
1: Okay.
2: It's probably not a bad idea.
1: We got a text already. I had a student that threw up at school. Mom asked me to describe the color and contents.
2: Ooh.
1: Normally I do okay with reading the stories at least, but that turned my stomach.
2: Is that a normal question though? I feel like maybe you might want to know these things for reasons.
1: There's a reason to know color. I mean, you'd want to know if it's full of blood, but outside of that, I don't.
2: Like, was it? I want to know, was it normal or not? Do I need to be concerned?
1: Right.
2: Or is this just a bug? Do we need to go to the ER?
1: Right. Would you describe it as garden variety vomit? Something you'd find more concerning.
2: Oh my gosh. 734-623-1029. Oh, Benjamin responded.
1: It looks like vomit, lady.
2: Well, what do you want it to look like?
1: It looks like something that was supposed to say inside came out. What do you want me to say to you?
2: Yeah.
1: We weren't allowed to label anything with the toddler's name because she didn't want her to get kidnapped. So, don't tell anybody my kid's name so that people can't act like they know my kid.
2: Was there a risk there, above other children?
1: Right. I suppose there's always a risk, but yeah, I don't know if they were worried about first name or last name.
2: I know they say not to put the kid's name on the backpack.
1: Right.
2: So that it's obviously seen. But if you're labeling the inside of a sweater.
1: But was this the Lindbergh baby? And they're like, don't let our last name get out there.
2: Right.
1: Someone might steal it.
2: Right. That's what I'm saying.
1: Oh, I love this. A parent asked us to call halfway through the day saying the kid was sick so she could leave work.
2: Oh, that's actually kind of genius.
1: You know what? That's actually smart.
2: No, that's pretty good.
1: I would do that.
2: If you need, and then you can even prove, this is, look at the caller ID. It's the daycare.
1: Oh, no. I don't know if I can read this on the air. Public school teacher, I was asked to chart a student's, shall we say, BMs?
2: BMs.
1: Yeah, including consistency related. Oh, my God.
2: I mean...
1: No! No!
2: How old was that child?
1: Right. What's this, middle school?
2: We got someone that said I could write a book. Okay, tell us. Give us chapter one.
1: Pick one. That's all we're asking for.
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1: Our couple is, they have been living in an RV for about 3 years.
2: That's cramped quarters.
1: He says, that is tight quarters. And you're bound to find out a lot about the person that you live with.
2: Absolutely.
1: And figure out that there are certain things you can't stand, certain things you learn to deal with.
2: And you'll probably figure that out pretty quickly. How long did you say they were together?
1: 3 years.
2: That's a long time.
1: So they've been making it work for quite a while.
2: Man,
1: he says
2: off the grid.
1: Their RV has a propane furnace and a space heater. And he said during the winter months, she would crank it up to the highest it goes, which is like 85. Now, he said in the winter, it's cold out. It's like 30 degrees outside. No way is the heater going to make it up that high. So it's still a comfortable, like reasonable temperature.
2: So it's not, even though it's set to 85, it's not getting up to 85.
1: Right, during the winter. But however, during the spring, she keeps cranking it up. He has asked her multiple times, put it at 70 or even 75. But she keeps turning it way up. He's told her to stop. She refuses to wear hoodies and sweatpants. She likes a tropical feel. I'll get home and it's 80-something degrees, so I'll turn it off. She'll crank it back up when I'm not looking.
2: Does that put a lot of pressure on the system?
1: Turning it on and off, I assume it does. You're also
2: cranking it up all the time, though, too?
1: You're also using propane.
2: A lot of energy, right?
1: Right.
2: This is a tough one because you can't argue with how someone feels. Like, if they're not comfortable, they're not comfortable. But I also feel like you've got to find some kind of happy medium. Like, maybe she needs to stop running around in her skivvies and start wearing some hoodies.
1: Mm-hmm.
2: How long were they together before they started RVing it?
1: Don't know that.
2: Because I feel like this, there could have been clues here.
1: Sure.
2: Right?
1: But she keeps cranking it, and he's fed up. It's too hot in here.
2: That's the problem. See, close quarters like that, you got to figure, you're going to have to figure out another way to live.
1: Are there other issues?
2: If you want to stay together, oh, probably.
1: Probably.
2: Most definitely. But if you want to stay together, you're going to have to figure it out because what else can you do? She's not comfortable. You're not comfortable. I could not live like that.
1: No. Have you ever had a thermostat war with your spouse?
2: It's no, because what I say goes when it comes to the thermostat.
1: I don't know why I even bother answering when you say, is it hot in here or is it cold in here? I should just say, do whatever you want. It doesn't matter what I think, because you're going to react to it either way.
2: Sometimes I feel like a crazy person, because I'm just always hot.
1: Aside from when you're cold.
2: Except for, which is weird. It throws us both off.
1: Yeah. When you're like, it's cold in here.
2: And when I'm
1: like,
2: cold, it's not just, I'm not just a little cold. Like, when I'm cold, I'm freezing.
1: That's true.
2: It happens very infrequently.
1: But what's happening?
2: There's no in between for me.
1: You think you're a crazy person, but now I feel like I can't trust my own thermoception.
2: No, it's all because
1: like,
2: of me.
1: It's cold in here, and I'm like, I guess it must be. I don't know. I feel fine.
2: I take the blame for all of it.
1: It's hot in here. It must be. I feel fine. I don't know. Do whatever you have to do.
2: What is the war that you have with your spouse? Maybe it's not the thermostat. Maybe it's something else. Maybe it's certain lights on.
1: Ooh.
2: Or maybe it's leaving shoes by the door versus in a closet or something. You know, what is the war that you have?
1: I've just accepted that you'll always leave that light under the microwave on.
2: I don't really mean to leave that one on.
1: Well, I always turn it off at night.
2: No, that's fine. I agree with that. But it's a good light for just sort of ambient lighting. Uh-huh. Rather than having, like, I can't stand that overhead light on. And you would have that on 24/7 if you could.
1: That's not true.
2: Okay, you turn it off at night. But otherwise, you would have it on the entire day from...
1: Because I don't see a problem with
2: it. When we wake up to when we go to bed. Because it's an overhead, it's a harsh light. I don't like it.
1: They're LEDs. We're not using a lot of energy for
2: them. It's bright, and I don't care for it. It's bright light in a dark area that we don't, like, and when we're sitting next
1: to... That's why you turn lights on, because the area's
2: dark.
1: When
2: we're actively working in there, yes.
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1: For the eighth year in a row, an undisputed champion, the happiest country in the world, Finland.
2: The Finns are the happiest?
1: The Finns are, according to this World Happiness Report, the happiest country in the world.
2: What makes them so happy?
1: Well, that's a great question. One, I think it's not hot.
2: That's true. I can't stand the heat. I would be much happier in Finland through a lot of our summer.
1: I don't know if I could be happy in Florida for an extended period.
2: It's not really the heat as much as the humidity.
1: Right.
2: But the combination of the two, I'm out.
1: Although you don't like being reminded that it's not the heat, it's the humidity.

0: Look, once you get up to a certain, like a certain degrees,
1: right.
0: That's an oven temperature.
1: Doesn't matter.
0: It doesn't matter how, what the humidity is.
1: You're just
0: it's
1: cooking
0: still hot.
1: If I can cure ceramics in this temperature, oh, right. Then I don't care if it's humid or not. Finland does have several things going for them. Well, they've got the standard habits of a lot of Finns. A lot of them spend time outside regularly, outside activities like skiing, hiking, and sailing. They also love taking walks. Most Finns will be out taking walks, taking strolls almost every day.
0: Getting some of that nature.
1: Regardless of the weather. They also say they love to cook and love to utilize local ingredients. And you've heard of these saunas, a sacred weekly ritual.
0: Oh, that's right.
1: That's essential. This report says essential is brushing teeth for the Finns. Most public saunas include a lake or cold pool for a brisk plunge afterward.
0: Huh.
1: And they swear by the benefits. One study from a few years ago found that 84% of users slept better after a good sweat in the sauna.
0: Well, these are all things that Dr. Marty's been telling us to do for a long time.
1: Isn't it, Madison?
0: Get out in nature. Do the cold plunge.
1: They also talk about three big beliefs that a lot of the Finns ascribe to. Community and connection. Doing good for others and having a strong sense of purpose. So things to think about if you want to be happier. Maybe you need a sauna. Or maybe you need to go skiing. Stuff we've heard from professionals at this sort of thing.
0: There's lots of things that we don't always want to do.
1: Countless times. And it's like, why do you keep telling me the same things? I don't want to do those things. Well, the problem is that they're effective.
0: Apparently they might be.
1: Sherry called us and said that she works out 3 times a week and she tans to release serotonin.
0: And that helps her with her wellness.
1: Yeah.
0: Got a text from Tina. I like Tina's style. Fried food and pasta make me happy, but I don't know how it helps my wellness.
1: You doing any of that?
0: I try to do the, like, every once in a while, I'll try to do the run my water cold after my shower, like after I take a hot shower.
1: Right, but then you start thinking, why would I do this to myself?
0: No, why? And then I, like, we get to the, because it starts to cool down, I mean, slowly, but quickly.
1: Mm-hmm.
0: And I get to a certain point and I'm like, nope, I'm out.
1: When cold and off are that close.
0: Yeah, I'm done.
1: Because we're turning it just the single dial.
0: Just a little bit at a time.
1: You know what? I think this is close enough.
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1: If you're a coffee drinker, I think I got news you're going to like. This is a rare case for keeping a habit you enjoy. Large new study from Cedars-Sinai followed more than 350,000 people for more than a decade and found that coffee drinkers had a substantially lower risk of liver disease and liver cancer and of dying from liver problems, with the benefit growing the more they drank, up to about 5 cups per day. At the high end, nearly a 50% lower risk of liver cancer. And get this, decaffeinated work too, which tells researcher it isn't just the caffeine, it's the antioxidants in coffee itself. This is a strong association. It is not proof. And one thing that really does matter, what you stir into your coffee. Pouring in a lot of sugar and heavy creamers, that can hurt you. So enjoy your coffee. Enjoy a lot of it. Just try to keep it as close to black. I'm Dr. Sanjay Gupta, helping you live a better life.
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0: I'm Lisa Manning on 102.9 W4 Country. When it comes to news, we're first in country. Country news now. Kojo as a lyric. Cody Johnson reacts to being mentioned in a new song.
1: It was Randy Rogers and Wade Bowen. They put me in a song. Said something about Kojo's running across a rodeo stage. And I was like, I got mentioned in a song. But I don't know. It'd be kind of cool to be mentioned in somebody's song. I always remember Much Too Young by Garth Brooks when he said a worn out tape of Chris LeDoux. And I was like, that is the coolest line ever in a song.
0: I'm Lisa Manning for Country News Now.
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0: 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Good morning. It's Madison Riley, Brian Welch, and David Moen at 621.
1: Good morning. We're about to go through birthdays, who you share it with, what else there is to celebrate, and what happened on this day in history. I'm not prepared to do a tease, though.
0: Well, it is. I have a relative with a birthday today.
1: Yeah?
0: Yeah. It's Jeremy's birthday.
1: Oh, Jeremy.
0: Yeah.
1: All right. Well, we'll officially wish him a happy birthday. We haven't done it yet.
0: No.
1: It's coming up after the new Cody Johnson. It's okay. 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
2: He's a ranch hand in a pinch, man. Hotter than the red on the cattle brand. Cause she's a gold digger with a quick trigger. A cast iron skillet swinging lid flipper. 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

0: just want my horse back.
1: 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Good morning. It's Madison Riley, Brian Welch, and David Moen. It is 6:25 on Wednesday, October 14.
2: If it's your birthday, thanks for waking up early with us. You share it with Madonna's daughter, Lourdes.
1: Lourdes.
2: Lourdes. 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Comedian Jay Farrow is 39. Actor Ben Whitshaw is 46. Ursher is 48 today. Natalie Maines of the Chicks turns 52. Actor Steve Coogan is 61. Thomas Dolby is 68. Science! 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
1: And happy birthday to my cousin, Jeremy.
2: Happy birthday, Jeremy.
1: He's either at the fire station or asleep. Or maybe
3: checks
1: both.
3: Out.
1: Could be both.
3: Could be both.
1: Yeah, but I'll tell him we wished him a happy birthday on there. If you're looking for any day to celebrate, if you're bald, you could celebrate, or you could get bald. Be bald and be free day.
2: Oh,
3: yeah.
1: I think some people could use this opportunity to just do it. Just do it.
2: Yeah. I know that's easier to say.
1: Yeah, I get it.
2: Than do.
1: I understand.
2: And I'm sure I'll be hesitant too if I face that in the future.
1: Uh-huh.
2: But
1: just do it.
2: Yeah.
1: It's always better than the alternative.
2: Just go for it.
1: It is also National Curves Day.
3: Like the gym?
2: Right, like the official, the capital C, the gym, or...
1: For love of all people of all shapes and sizes.
3: Yeah.
1: Yeah. It is National Pet Obesity Awareness Day, so it's...
3: All pets and sizes.
1: Yeah.
2: We're probably not celebrating that as much as restricting their diets.
1: This is probably true. Yeah. Get them on a little kitty treadmill.
3: Aw.
1: And stop bullying them, because it's National Stop Bullying Day. It's National Take Your Parents to Lunch Day. Bring Your Teddy Bear to Work or School Day. Thank you to all of our emergency nurses on Emergency Nurses Day. And here's an interesting thing. It's Curves Day and Pet Obesity Day.
3: Oh, no.
1: It's also National Dessert Day and National Real Sugar Day. Do with that what you want.
2: Skip the fake stuff.
1: Just do with that information whatever you'd like.
2: You mentioned Bring Your Teddy Bear to Work or School Day.
1: Yeah.
2: Today in 1926, the book...
1: down in the woods today, you're sure of a big surprise.
2: In 1926, Winnie the Pooh made its debut.
1: Oh, really?
2: Or as he's known professionally, Edward Bear.
1: Edward Bear.
2: Yeah. This day in 1066, the Battle of Hastings occurred in England. I only brought this one up because I wanted to hear David say William the Conqueror again.
3: Guillaume le Conqueror.
2: That he defeated King Harold II of England. This day in 1912, Teddy Roosevelt was shot while campaigning in Milwaukee. The wound was in the chest, but not serious, and he continued with his planned speech. I'm sorry.
1: He's the GOAT, right?
2: How can you describe a gunshot wound as, quote, not serious?
1: Like, politics aside,
3: yeah.
1: This guy and all the things he did,
3: just
1: all of his,
3: crazy.
1: Just like his spare time activities.
2: Yeah, like, just, I imagine you shot him and he goes, ha, ha, ha,
1: right.
2: That only makes me stronger.
1: Right.
2: This day,
1: exactly.
2: Yeah, this day in 1933, Nazi Germany announced it was withdrawing from the League of Nations. Why? You guys aren't going to do anything weird, are you?
3: Oh.
2: This day in 1947, over Rogers Dry Lake in Southern California, Chuck Yeager flew the Bell X-1 rocket plane and the first person to break the sound barrier. And that's what happened on this day in history.
1: 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We will wish them a happy birthday right here.
2: Let's get a first look at the roadways.
3: Things are pretty slow on 14 West just after Ford Road, but it looks like that's the only thing going on so far this morning. If I've missed something, let me know. 734-623-1029. 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
4: From the Cook & White Heating and Cooling Newsroom. I'm Renee Vitale. The White House is asking U.S. Ambassador to Greece, Kimberly Guilfoyle, to resign amid allegations of misconduct. Press Secretary Katie Zachariah announced the decision Tuesday following reports that Guilfoyle asked a Trump donor for $100,000 to pay her credit card bill before her Senate confirmation hearing. Other allegations include offering political influence in exchange for financial support. Guilfoyle's attorneys deny any wrongdoing, saying that the money was payment for previously agreed upon speaking engagements. General Motors is using a management strategy, it says, as an attempt to attract top talent from Silicon Valley. Not everyone's happy with the move. The new strategy has managers now ranking a set percentage of their staff as top or bottom performers. The top rated are eligible for big bonuses. The lowest rated could be fired. Critics call it a cutthroat move that has led to many age discrimination lawsuits. Michigan lawmakers are considering a package of bills aimed at speeding up power restoration by significantly increasing the credits customers receive for outages. The proposal would require utilities to provide credits starting at $5 an hour when service is lost, rising to as much as $25 an hour after 72 hours without electricity. The legislation would also increase compensation for customers who experience repeated outages and require utilities to provide more detailed reports on reliability and grid performance. Both DTE Energy and Consumers Energy say that they're reviewing the proposal while continuing investments to improve service reliability. That's the latest from the Cook & White Newsroom. 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

0: I like
1: nah,
0: it.
1: I thought you would.
0: I'll like it better tomorrow. What's tomorrow?
1: Tomorrow's high is 57. Cloudy throughout the day with some possible rain late in the day.
0: I really wanted to cry yesterday.
1: It was hot.
0: It was so warm.
1: I got in my car.
0: I was just miserable.
2: Yeah.
1: My car had been sitting in the sun, but the thermometer on the car said 97.
0: It's mid-October.
1: Yeah.
2: I'll admit, I took a walk downtown yesterday, and I was like, why am I sweating?
0: Because it's hot.
2: Well, and I realized, I don't think I listened to any of your weather forecasts yesterday. It's like, why didn't Brian warn me?
1: Yeah.
2: It's like, oh, I don't think I was paying attention.
0: It's wild how easy it is to tune out.
1: It happens quickly.
0: Yeah.
1: That folks just stop. Folks I work with stop listening to my weather reports.
2: Mm-hmm. It's really important, though.
0: Well, it's like when you're doing traffic now. I don't know what's going on.
2: Yeah.
1: I reported a traffic jam one afternoon on 94 and then left work and got stuck in it. I didn't even listen to myself.
0: Autopilot. That's what it is. Especially in these times, man.
1: Yeah.
0: You got a fun fact for us today, Brian Welch?
1: I do, and I would love to talk about why some songs get stuck in your head, according to research.
2: Ooh,
0: You're familiar with
1: the term earworm.
0: Yeah.
1: A study, they asked people, what song gets stuck in your head recently? And it turns out, no surprise, songs with higher chart positions in recent airplay appeared more often in earworm reports.
0: Oh, that's not what I was going to say, because for me, it's usually something from a musical.
1: Oh, okay.
0: Usually something from a very specific musical.
1: Earworms averaged around 124 beats per minute, which is a little faster than like any John Philip Sousa march.
2: Okay.
1: Right? You know, those are 120.
0: Yeah.
1: And
0: that's how
1: you count seconds. Bump, ba da, da da da da da da da.
2: Yep.
1: That's how I do it anyway.
0: Just as one does.
1: They found little overlap in which songs stuck between individuals, unless researchers controlled what participants
0: really thought
1: heard.
0: You said which songs.
1: Which. Not W-I-T-C-H.
0: I got Halloween on my mind.
2: Yeah.
1: Which song?
3: I even wore my witch shirt today.
0: I'm a basic witch.
1: Okay. Let's just proceed as if this is going really well. Just tell me what gets stuck in your head, and especially if there are weird songs that kind of come from out of nowhere and get stuck in your head.
0: Musicals. Musical numbers get stuck in my head.
1: You've not heard it recently, but all of a sudden, you're just like, memory.
0: Nope, that's not one that ever gets stuck in my head.
1: Well,
0: it's usually something from Joseph.
2: I almost started saying red and yellow and green and brown and scarlet and black and ochre and peach.
1: All right.
0: Okay, we don't need to go through the whole thing.
1: Sadly, we could go on.
0: Yeah, we could.
2: Yeah.
0: It's musicals, and sometimes it'll be something from probably like the 90s.
1: Okay.
0: Because those are the songs that like I used to like sing along to, like scream at the top of my lungs. That's when I felt music.
2: Yeah.
0: It's in the 90s.
2: Oh, yeah.
1: What happened?
0: Right.
2: I have a really...
0: I became less feeling.
2: I have a really weird one. During the pandemic, it plagued me for 2 months. I couldn't figure out what song it was. It's called, what is it? Baby Elephant Walk.
0: No.
2: And it's the song that goes, do, do, do, do, do, do, do, do, do, do, do, do, do, do, do, do, do, do, do, do.
0: Yeah. Did you watch something with that or hear?
2: So
0: you heard it and then it
2: this
0: stuck?
2: Took a long time. So I literally went on my Twitch, like where I played video games live, and I put it out there and they helped me figure it. It took like 2 weeks for us to find it, put it out there. And then I was watching an episode of Friends. One of the early episodes of Friends, and it's when they go into everybody's mind and what everybody's thinking about, and literally Joey is sitting there thinking,
1: I get the Tom Jones, the theme to the movie Thunderball stuck in my head sometimes.
0: Yeah, a weird one.
1: I know. I can't tell you the last time I saw the movie Thunderball.
0: I also will get, and parents will probably understand this, I'm sure like a lot of your kids' stuff will get stuck in your heads. We haven't been watching Bluey for Holland. We've been watching Bluey for ourselves.
2: Yeah.
0: And so that little Bluey theme song will get stuck in my head. And the best one was when Bandit, the dad, he was like humming something, and that's what it was. It killed me. And from now on, I love that show forever. There's so many delightful moments.
2: It's such a good show.
1: Tell us about the, especially the bizarre out of left field songs that get stuck in your head. It's 7-3.

0: 704-623-1029.
1: Where you have no idea where it even came from. Mm-hmm.
0: When is the last time I actually heard this?
1: Oh, I like Sandy's answer. We're going to get to that one in a second.
0: Right. It's coming up after Luke Bryan on 102.9.

0: 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Good morning. It's Madison Riley, Brian Welch, and David Moan. It is 6:46.
1: Good morning. We're talking about earworms, and we want to know what's the random song that feels like it comes out of left field, and all of a sudden, it's stuck in your head. Because I get it if you're walking around humming Choosin' Texas. It was the number one song. It set a record for being the number one
0: song.
1: Or
0: like, you know, anything Taylor Swift.
1: Sure.
0: For the life of me, cannot think of a Taylor Swift song
1: you know,
0: at the moment.
1: The current Taylor Swift hits, like, I want to say, Elizabeth Banks.
2: I'm the good choice. She is a bad
0: there
2: one.
0: There it is. Yeah, that's the one. Okay, 734-623-1029. What are some of the more interesting earworms that get stuck in your head? Let's see. I really like James's answer, too. We were talking about musicals get stuck in your head. James, mm-hmm. I fully agree. This is another one that gets stuck in my head all the time. David, I'm going to look to you for the assist on this one.
2: Yeah.
0: I just randomly break out into songs from Hamilton, especially King George's line.
2: You say the price of my love is not a price that you're willing to pay.
0: The best part is that you'll be back.
2: Oh, yeah.
0: How can you not sing along to that?
2: He literally asks you to.
0: Right?
2: Yep.
1: Sing with me. When he's so committed, he's like spitting.
0: Oh, so oh, great. Yeah.
1: As he's enunciating.
0: So great.
1: Which, by the way, plays one of the main characters in Frozen, right? That's Jonathan Groff.
2: Yeah. Yep. He plays Kristoff.
1: Which is wild to me.
2: Mm-hmm.
1: But
2: he didn't even have a song in the first movie.
0: Angie says every...
1: What a waste. What a waste of talent.
2: Truly.
0: Every Saturday morning, I wake up with the Clay High School fight song in my head from the football game the night before. My grandson's part of the best band in the land, the Clay High Fighting Eagle Marching Band.
2: Aww.
0: That's adorable, number one.
1: Yeah.
0: Number two, I will get my high school's fight song stuck in my head periodically.
1: Which high school?
0: Well, Grand Rapids Christian.
1: Okay.
0: I don't even know if the other one had a fight song. I'm sure it did. I have no idea. I couldn't even begin to tell you what that sounded like.
1: Okay.
0: But unfortunately for you, I can't sing that one out loud.
1: Wait,
0: cheer,
1: why is that unfortunate?
0: Cheer for our Christian high.
1: Oh, why is that unfortunate?
0: Sing out
1: for
0: your
1: me?
0: Praises. Let them, because it's a fight song.
1: Yeah, but it's not unfortunate for me that you can't sing it out loud.
0: I don't sing it out loud.
1: It's fortunate for me that you don't sing it out
0: loud.
1: Yeah,
0: all right. It's also the Notre Dame fight song.
1: Yeah, no, I caught it.
0: For those who are still trying to figure that out. Amy says the theme song from The Greatest American Hero.
2: Believe it or not, he's walking on it.
1: I only know the Seinfeld. Believe it or not, George isn't at home.
0: Shelly said I'm a Toys R Us kid. In giraffe voice.
1: Mm-hmm.
2: Oh, no.
0: What's giraffe voice?
1: Yeah, what sound does a giraffe make?
2: Meh.
0: Yeah, right. I don't think they make, because they don't, they have vocal cords, but they don't, they use them differently or something.
2: Yeah.
0: Isn't that right?
1: Yeah, they make very little vocalization.
0: Wow, what's a giraffe voice? And then
1: I just hear Jamie Foxx doing John Legend from Jimmy Fallon. I don't wanna grow up.
0: And then a few people have agreed with Sandy. Sandy was the first one who texted in. That crazy song from the Muppets.
3: If that weren't enough, we've also got Manamana, whatever that means.
2: It's so good.
0: It's great.
1: It's a catchy song instrumentally, too.
0: Yeah.
1: Everybody's cursing me right now.
4: Manamana. Manamana. Manamana.
1: David, would you like to give the traffic over this?
2: Yeah, you better believe I would.
1: Go ahead.
2: Okay, we've got a little bit of a slowdown. This is the best day of my life. We've got a little bit of a slowdown on 94 West from Michigan Avenue to 23. And then we're seeing the usual at 275 and 96. But if you see something that I've missed, please let me know. 734-623-1029. 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
0: Dr. Brittany Edson understands if you are looking in the mirror this morning and getting ready, singing to yourself, of course, right? Maybe it's one of the advertisers that many people have texted us into, like Dexter A&W, O'Reilly. What was the one you brought up?
1: I said O'Reilly because I read somebody's text.
0: No, the Granger one.
1: Oh, because it was an ad that played before this song. Yeah, sorry for the ones who get it done.
0: If you're looking in the mirror, though, singing to yourself and thinking, what happened here? What's going on with my face? 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

0: 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Good morning. It's Madison Riley, Brian Welch, and David Moan. It is 6:57.
1: Good morning. Coming up tomorrow afternoon.
0: Yeah.
1: The Fall Hometown Tour is live in downtown Brooklyn.
2: I'll wear this shirt tomorrow. I got my Basic Witch shirt on.
1: You going to make me do laundry today?
0: No, we'll find something else to wear tomorrow.
1: It's Witches Night Out in Brooklyn tomorrow, and ahead of that, because that starts off at 5, we'll be broadcasting live from 3 to 6.
0: Yeah, like the pre-witching hour.
1: Yeah.
0: Yeah. It'll be fine.
1: Not bewitching, but pre-witching.
0: It'll be super fun. That's tomorrow. You and Mr. Mizzler are going to be out there.
1: You betcha.
0: I found a video for you guys to recreate. I found it on Instagram. It's a reel.
1: I can't wait.
0: And David, I'll show you this video, and you can tell me. I think they have to do this.
3: Okay.
0: It basically makes you guys look like you're flying, and I think it's fantastic.
1: Okay.
0: Hang on, where did it go? I'll show you after the break because I got to find it now. But it's gonna be super.
3: All we need.
0: Trust me, and we need people there to help you guys recreate this because I know they can't do it on their own. No offense.
1: It's just like people holding us up and then you Photoshop them out.
3: It's a crane.
0: No, you'll be able to do it. Don't worry. I'll find it. It's, there are too many text messages
1: with
0: yesterday.
1: That,
0: I'm sorry.
1: Super excited. Let's check the roadways.
3: We've got a little bit of the usual slowdown happening on 94 West from Michigan Avenue through 23. And then on 94 East at 275, we are seeing some heavier than usual traffic. Okay, yeah, that's
0: great. It's pretty good, right?
3: Yep. Yeah, you two can do this. If you see other traffic that's going on right now, let me know. 734-623-1029. That's the only station specializing in your local traffic. 102.9 W4 Country.
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0: Hey, good morning. 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
1: Oh, hello there. We're looking partly sunny with highs in the mid-60s today.
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1: And we've got your chance to win a flyaway trip for two to Vegas to meet Thomas Rhett.
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1: Okie dokie. It's a Would You Rather Wednesday. David, do you have one to get us started?
3: Yeah.
0: Can we have some listener submitted ones
3: I
0: today?
3: Do have.
0: Great.
3: I was going to start with a listener submitted from last week. Would you rather have ghost powers, like floating, going through objects, invisibility, or vampire powers?
1: Ooh.
3: Turn into a bat, super speed, super strength.
0: I didn't think about this one.
3: This is from Stephanie, by the way.
0: That's a good one.
1: You've got time
0: to
1: think about it.
0: I like how spooky season it is,
3: too. Yeah.
0: Perfect.
1: Would you rather have ghost powers?
0: There's pros to all of them.
3: Yeah.
0: I'm not sure of the cons.
1: Do you have the drawbacks, too? Like, if you're a vampire, you can't go out in the sunlight?
3: Well, no more garlic. You have to function at night.
1: Didn't even think of that. No more garlic. That's what I miss more than sunlight.
0: Of being...
3: being a ghost.
1: Are you starting a list or are you Googling?
3: You can't cuddle anymore?
0: Oh.
1: Sure.
0: Can you cuddle with other ghosts?
1: Think about that.
3: No.
0: You just made that up.
1: What, do I look like a ghost expert?

0: 102.9 W4 Country. Good morning. It's Madison Riley, Brian Welch, and David Moan. It is 7:10.
1: Good morning. We are expecting partly sunny skies today and highs in the mid-60s.
0: And what about tomorrow?
1: Looks pretty cloudy. Highs just in the upper 50s. We do expect maybe a little bit of rain late in the day.
0: You know why I'm asking.
1: Because it's the fall hometown tour.
0: Yeah, tomorrow from 3 until 6 p.m., Mr. Mizler officially broadcasting live, but, you know, we make our appearances as needed. From Brooklyn.
1: That's right, downtown Brooklyn, ahead of Witch's Night Out. A whole bunch of specials and fun activities offered by the downtown businesses there.
0: It's going to be fun.
1: And you don't have to dress like a witch, but several folks will.
0: Why not? Why wouldn't you?
1: You can. You will look like you belong there.
0: Absolutely. And we're not talking about witches at the moment. We're talking about vampires and ghosts.
2: Vampires and ghosts.
0: It's a Would You Rather Wednesday.
2: So, would you rather have ghost powers or vampire powers?
1: All right. First of all, I'm confused by this question. Yeah. Are you saying I'm a ghost or I'm a vampire or I have ghost powers?
2: Well, I think we can take it both ways.
1: Okay.
2: Let's start with if you just had the powers, so none of the cons.
0: None of the cons?
2: So if you could, like, float, if you could go through things, if you could go invisible.
0: Okay, so I'm looking at pros and cons of being a ghost and pros and cons of, I literally Googled this.
2: Yep.
0: For a ghost, no physical pain or needs.
2: So sure.
0: You don't, no aches, pains, illness, hunger, no need for sleep or rest.
2: Great.
0: Okay. No financial costs. Escape from bills, taxes, rent, money problems.
2: Sure.
1: Because, what are they going to do?
0: I don't know.
1: Somebody comes to, like, serve you, and, you know, they just go right through you.
0: Yeah. Right?
1: Sorry.
0: They don't even know you're there.
2: Yep. Can't even take the document.
1: Nope. Right.
2: Yeah, this is great.
0: Limitless movement, the ability to fly, pass through walls, travel freely without restrictions or physical boundaries. And observation, the chance to watch over loved ones or observe history unfold over long periods.
2: Without participating.
0: Right.
2: Well, that'll be a con. Okay.
1: Right.
0: Well, it could be a pro. You could mark that in both columns.
2: Sure.
0: You don't have to participate.
2: I guess that's true.
0: You just sit there and watch and laugh. Pros of being a vampire. Immortality and timelessness. You stop aging.
2: Oh, I wish I had started a few years ago.
1: We're all thinking this. We saw it pass over all of our faces. Oh, we're going to be frozen? Can I go back a few years?
0: Right? Superhuman abilities. You gain enhanced strength, speed, heightened senses, rapid healing, invulnerability to most standard weapons. Just watch the steaks and the
2: silver. High cholesterol.
0: And the garlic, right?
1: You can't attack high cholesterol people, etc.
0: No sleep needed. You have endless active hours to explore, build wealth.
2: Okay.
0: Work.
2: Mm-hmm.
0: Don't work, but whatever. And unique powers depending on, you know, which vampire you are. You could develop telepathy, shape shifting, or control over animals and elements.
2: Mm-hmm. They tend to be super strong too.
0: Mm-hmm. Mm-hmm. Yeah, enhanced strength.
2: Mm-hmm.
0: Absolutely.
1: Okay. So, which powers would you rather have?
0: On this, I'm going with ghost.
1: Okay.
2: Okay.
1: David.
2: I think I got to go vampire.
1: Well, I want to be a ghost of a vampire then.
0: That's not how it works, Brian Welch.
1: I think I want to be a ghost too. I just want to fly.
2: Mm-hmm.
1: I'm going to just float up in the air.
0: It's really just the lack of responsibilities that a ghost has that I really, it's calling my name right now.
2: Okay.
0: Like, a vampire has the ability to do all those fun things, but they still have to do stuff.
2: Mm-hmm.
0: Right? Like, a ghost could just not do anything.
2: Mm-hmm. But a ghost can't do anything.
0: Well, that's part of the cons. You said just looking at the pros.
2: Well, that's true, too. But you are giving the con of a responsibility. Oh, no, I guess that's being a human. I get it. I see it now. I forgot humans exist.
0: Yeah. There's a third option, I guess, here. Would you rather be a ghost, a vampire, or a human?
2: I don't know. I like to participate, I think, is my big thing.
1: The thing about immortality with a vampire is, you can build wealth, they say, but I'm not building any wealth right now. So am I just working forever?
0: But
1: as a vampire, do I suddenly find a better job?
0: Well, no, as a vampire, you have other things at your disposal.
1: I need to work remotely because I can't go outside.
0: That's true too, right? But again, you're getting into the cons.
1: I suppose so.
0: Mm-hmm. David said,
2: well,
0: pros
2: I said
0: only.
2: I said we would start with the pros.
0: Okay, so starting with the pros, I'm saying ghost.
2: Okay,
1: I'm going to say ghost too.
2: So if there are cons to this life, does it change your mind?
0: So the cons of being a ghost, would you like to hear those?
2: I would love to hear what it has to say.
0: Well, of course, isolation and loneliness.
2: Yeah.
0: No physical touch, hug, or you can't properly communicate with the living world. One of those is a pro. Sensory loss, the inability to taste food, feel warmth, or enjoy physical sensations.
1: Mm.
0: Eternal boredom, lack of career, goals, meaningful everyday activities to pass infinite time. Again, some of those it's fine with me. Or being stuck, potential to remain earthbound, trapped in one location, or stuck with emotional and physical state from the moment of death. So,
1: oh boy.
2: So just,
0: I mean, that's more
2: depressed.
0: Or less day.
1: So
0: day,
1: yeah,
0: day,
1: if I'm
0: right?
1: having a bad day and I just get hit by a bus, like I'm just stuck that way.
0: Right.
2: Now tell me the vampire cons.
0: Okay. Endless thirst, obviously. Mm. Right.
1: It does sound like you though.
0: I'm so thirsty all the time. Not for water though. I'm thirsty for water.
2: Sure.
0: Sunlight vulnerability.
2: Mm.
0: I mean.
1: What's that like?
0: I have that already.
2: Got my SPF 100 on today.
0: You definitely have that. I can be in the sun. I choose not to be in the sun.
1: Okay.
0: Profound isolation. Again.
2: Yeah.
0: Give me the con.
1: Don't threaten me with a good time.
0: Also, depending on what type of vampire, you may face restrictions like needing an invitation to enter homes, lacking a reflection in mirror. I'm putting that in the pros list. Fearing religious symbols and running water. Okay.
2: Running water?
0: I don't know.
1: Yeah, wait, are you a vampire or are you rabid?
0: And then the modern survival risks. Surveillance cameras, facial recognition, strict modern tracking make hiding a specific diet or nocturnal existence very difficult in the 21st century. That would be complicated.
2: I hate flock cameras.
1: See, here's my con as a ghost that's just actually a pro for me. I would get to meet my heroes. The Ghostbusters.
2: Very briefly.
1: Yeah, well,
0: but you could be a friendly ghost.
1: I've never met them so far.
0: They have friendly ghosts.
1: That's true.
0: Would you be like Slimer?
1: Slimer is only friendly in the cartoon, Madison.
0: That's true.
2: The Ghostbusters went to Casper's house. That is canonical.
1: That's true.
0: Okay.
1: And they gave up and ran away,
2: yeah.
1: which is
0: oh, that's
1: why
0: funny.
1: Casper's stupid.
0: I think half of the cons are basically anxiety for vampires here. It's basically just living with anxiety.
2: Yeah.
0: And then I'd already do that anyway. So I'm going with vampire if we're putting the pros against the cons.
2: Yeah.
1: I'm sticking with ghost. We've spent far too long on this. It feels like I've been trapped for an eternity. Let's check the roadways.
2: Things are just a little slow on 94 West.
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2: Going really slow on 94. We've got a bit of a slowdown at Michigan Avenue that continues through the 23 interchange. It looks like we've got that continued slowdown on 94 East at 275, but otherwise things are running at posted speeds. If you see something that I missed, let me know. 734-623-1029. 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
0: If a zombie bites a vampire, which way does it go?
1: Well, if a zombie bites a vampire, the vampire turns to a zombie. But if the vampire bites the zombie...
0: Oh, right.
1: You get
0: a
1: zombie vampire.
0: Yeah.
2: So a zompire.
1: Yeah, it zompire. Wants brains.
0: That's what we want.
1: Brains and blood. Don't say... Did you say Vamby?
2: Vamby, yep.
0: It's gone too
1: Why
0: far.
1: Are we still
0: We've
1: going?
0: We've gone too far.
2: Vampire Vamby.
1: Yeah, no, I got...
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0: 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Good morning. It's Madison Riley, Brian Welch, and David Moen at 7:25.
1: Good morning. Our question of ghost or vampire has really sucked the blood out of me this morning. David, do you have another would you rather question for us?
2: Yeah.
0: I enjoyed it.
1: I could tell.
2: This is also a listener submitted. This is from Craig. Would you rather have an old garbage car that's 100% reliable or a new car that leaves you stranded and breaks down all the time?
0: Garbage car.
1: Oh, yeah.
0: I don't care. Give me the window crank.
2: Oh, yeah.
0: I'm fine. It's fine.
1: What if the heat doesn't work?
0: That's fine.
1: Or the AC doesn't work?
0: That's not so fine.
1: Yeah.
2: Mm-hmm.
0: The one thing has to work, and it's the AC. Everything else can be just trash.
2: Can be trash.
0: Yeah.
2: Okay.
1: Yeah, I guess the old car, because I don't want to be stranded.
2: What if it has an embarrassing license plate?
0: I already have an embarrassing license plate.
1: I can't drive your car.
0: I don't know. Yeah. What about you, David?
2: I feel like old reliable makes sense.
0: Yeah.
2: There's a part of me that wants to say that I would care about a fancy. If it was like the Batmobile.
0: Well, but there you go. See, that would be the difference. Because I'm thinking, like, what's the trade-off really?
2: Mm-hmm.
0: Like, a nice car, that would be great. But if I'm also imagining, like, super expensive repairs.
1: Right.
0: And I don't want to be stranded somewhere with a baby.
1: What's worse, rolling up to a fancy restaurant to the valet in an old beater?
0: Uh-huh.
1: Or having to call AAA and the tow truck guy comes out and sees that you have the Batmobile, but you broke down again.
2: Okay, here, I'm going to modify it slightly. Would you rather have a car that looks nice but smells bad? Or a car that looks bad but smells nice?
0: Smells nice. Wait, I don't want a scent.
2: Tough.
1: Okay, what if smells nice means
0: don't want
1: smells
0: anything.
1: Like nothing?
2: Yeah, yeah.
0: Okay, then smells nice. Zero scent.
2: Okay.
0: Scentless. I don't like air fresheners. Unpopular opinion. I can't stand them.
1: Could you
0: I don't
1: stand
0: want an air freshener in my
1: smell.
0: Car. I don't want an air freshener. And I would rather smell what you walked away from out of the bathroom than
2: poopery.
0: Than the spray. Yeah, mm-hmm. Well, poopery's okay because that actually, like, it disappears quickly.
2: Oh, all right.
0: It goes down.
1: Does the smell stick with you like the Seinfeld episode with the B.O.?
2: Yes.
1: So, like, if I get in my car, I smell like that the rest of the day.
2: No. I misunderstood.
1: Stays in the car.
0: But it haunts you.
2: Yeah.
1: I remember it. I don't smell like it.
0: Right.
2: Yep.
1: I don't carry it with me physically. You know, I'll roll the windows down. If that's the trade-off, I think I want a nice car. If I don't have to drive her around, maybe that's a win. Lainey Wilson on 102.9.

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1: Things are a little slow off and on 94 West from 12 all the way through to State Street. Looks like 23 North from 94 up to about Washtenaw Avenue is slow, and on 14 West from 23 over to Barton Drive. We've got heavier than usual traffic at the 96-275 interchange and at 275 on 94 East. But if you see something that I've missed, let me know. 734-623-1029. That's the only station specialized in your local traffic. 102.9 W4 Country.
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3: From the Cook & White Heating and Cooling Newsroom, I'm Renee Vitale. Newly released 911 recordings show emergency medical help for death row inmate Krista Pike was delayed for roughly 30 minutes after her execution attempt in Tennessee failed. Dispatchers initially believed the call from Riverbend Maximum Security was a false alarm because officials could not immediately verify the request for assistance. Pike survived two doses of the execution drug pentobarbital on September 30th, and confusion between prison officials and first responders slowed access to the prison as crews worked to confirm the emergency was legitimate. Pike was eventually transported to a hospital and later returned to prison. Tennessee Governor Bill Lee has since paused further executions while the state reviews what went wrong. The Ford Motor Company stopped producing its F-150 electric Lightning pickup truck in December. Consumers had found them too expensive. There has now been a surge in demand for its used models. A used Lightning can now be found for 50 to 60% off the sticker price. The surging demand shows that there is still demand for electric trucks if the price is right. A stretch of the border-to-border trail in Ann Arbor has reopened after weeks of closure tied to a sinkhole concern. City officials announced Tuesday that the segment between Gallup Park and Getty's Dam is once again open to pedestrians and cyclists following temporary stabilization work. The trail was closed after crews discovered a sinkhole and deteriorating culverts beneath the pathway, causing concerns about soil loss and trail stability. Officials say repair planning will continue while the trail remains open. That's the latest from the Cook & White Newsroom. 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

0: 102.9 W4 Country. Good morning. It's Madison Rally. Ryan Welch and David Moen at 740.
1: Like a second opinion.
0: 740.
1: Good morning. We are looking partly sunny today with highs in the mid-60s.
0: Are you ready to play Beat Brian's Brain?
1: No, I reckon.
0: The pot has reset at $50 from our friends at A2 Auto Glass.
1: After a couple of tense games at the top of the pot, we're back down to 50.
0: But here's the thing. I'm going to tell you, you win either way. Number one, not a lot of people can take Brian Welch on.
1: Sure.
0: So just getting through the phone lines, maybe you get one question right.
1: Yeah.
0: That's fine. I'm going to give you a prize anyway.
1: You're playing on my turf, right?
0: Yeah.
1: I have home field advantage.
0: It's true. But we're going to get you a pass to the Halloween light show, the night lights at MIS. So we're going to get you a pass, a carload of people. Every sardine you can pack into that vehicle, you can take them through for the Halloween lights.
1: Now, for safety reasons, we shouldn't say more people than seatbelts, but they're not going to check
0: it. We just give the information. You do you. 734-623-1029. It's a magical time. Halloween nightlights.
1: We're looking for a contestant for Beat Brian's Brain. We'll play it right after Morgan Wallen on 102.9.

0: 102.9 W4 Country. Good morning. It's Madison Riley, Brian Welch, and David Moan at 7:44 and time to play Beat Brian's Brain.
1: We have our contestant, Natalie, on the line. Good morning.
2: Good morning.
1: What are you up to this morning?
2: I'm headed to work.
1: Can we ask what you do?
2: I work at U of M.
1: Oh, cool.
0: It's like 7 out of our 10 listeners work at U of M, right?
2: I'm sure.
0: I think so. Yeah. All right, Natalie. First of all, I'm going to say congratulations because you've already won. It's the magical time of year we like to call Halloween, and you are getting Nightlights passes to the Nightlights show at MIS.
2: Oh, my kids will love it.
0: Great. Now let's see if you can add some car snacks to that with the $50 from A2 Auto Glass. If you are ready to play Beat Brian's Brain, the first thing you need to do is get Brian Welch out of the studio.
2: All right, Brian, go on get.
0: Ooh. Go on get.
1: All right, then.
3: Oh, he's getting.
0: He's getting.
1: I'm going.
0: As he gets, I'm going to remind you, you have 7 seconds to answer each of these questions. David, go.
3: All right, Natalie. Bluey and Bingo play Keepy Uppy, where they try to keep what inflated item from touching the ground?
2: A balloon.
3: Number 2. Please finish this famous Halloween phrase. Trick or treat. A. Smell my feet. B. Sniff my toes. Or C. Snort my shoes.
2: Smell my feet.
3: Number 3. Trident, Big Red, and Orbit are all examples of this breath-freshening substance.
2: Gum.
3: Number 4. Tim Burton gave us nightmares when Halloween overstepped the calendar and took over which December holiday?
2: Christmas.
3: And finally, number 5. This anthropomorphic teddy bear has been entertaining audiences since his creation in 1925. His friend Christopher often visits him in the 100-acre wood to enjoy honey with his other friends Piglet, Tigger, and Eeyore. Remember, this makes an easy Halloween costume if you have a red shirt and enough courage. So, who is he?
2: Winnie the Pooh.
3: All right, let's get Brian back
0: Come
3: in
0: on,
3: here.
0: Very much.
1: Okay, I'm coming.
3: All right, Brian, are you ready?
1: Hit me.
3: Bluey and Bingo play Keepy Uppy, where they try to keep what inflated item from touching the ground?
1: A balloon.
3: Balloon is correct. It's an adorable game.
0: It is.
3: Tied 1-1. Please finish this famous Halloween phrase. Trick or treat. A. Smell my feet. B. Sniff my toes. C. Snort my shoes.
1: Smell my feet.
3: Smell my feet is correct. We are tied 2-2. Trident, Big Red, and Orbit are all examples of this breath-freshening substance.
1: Gum.
3: Gum is correct. I told everybody yesterday there'd be a gum question. Mm-hmm. Number 4. Tim Burton gave us nightmares when Halloween overstepped the calendar and took over which December holiday?
1: Christmas.
3: Christmas is correct. And finally, number 5. This anthropomorphic teddy bear has been entertaining audiences since his creation in 1925. His friend Christopher often visits him in the 100-acre wood to enjoy honey with his other friends Piglet, Tigger, and Eeyore. Remember, this makes an easy Halloween costume if you have a red shirt and enough courage. So, who is he?
1: Well, he's Edward Bear, a.k.a. Winnie the Pooh.
3: Winnie the Pooh is correct. And a tie game of 5-5.
0: Tied. All right. Well, unfortunately, when he goes 5-for-5, you literally can't beat him. Even in a tie, the tie goes to the house. But thank you so much for playing. And stay on the line because we are going to hook you up with those Nightlights passes.
2: All right. Thank you.
1: You are welcome.
0: And we're going to play tomorrow for $100.
1: We sure will. But right now, we're going to check the roads.
3: We're seeing the usual slowdowns on 94 West from Huron Street through to State. The heaviest of that right at the 23 interchange. On 23, things are slow on the northbound side from just before 94 all the way up to 14. 14 in both directions is slow on the westbound side, especially from Ford Road over to Barton Drive. 96 East is slow from 23 over to about Kensington Road. And then on 94 East at 275, things are slow, and 275 and 96 has heavier than usual traffic this morning. If I've missed something else, though, let me know. 734-623-1029. 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
1: Well, right now we are seeing some of the usual slowdowns on 94 west from Huron Street through to State. It looks like that's particularly heavy at 23. 23 north from just before 94 up to Washtenaw Avenue. Now that's continuing on to Geddes now. It is slow, and then 14 in both directions on the westbound side, starting at Ford Road and continuing all the way through to Barton. We've got some heavier than usual traffic. 23 south, just before 96, has some slowdowns starting right around Heine Road, and then on 96 east from 23 over to Kensington. But if you see something that I miss, let me know, 734-623-1029. That's the only station specializing in your local traffic, 102.9 W4 Country.
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0: 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We are looking partly sunny today with highs in the mid-60s.
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0: Coming up, I want to know, what would you do? Have you ever been with somebody who had a strange habit that you tried to curtail?
1: Yes.
0: In this case, our poster says,
2: do you have a such as?
0: Her boyfriend does something strange when they're eating. And he asked, how can I make a good impression with your parents? And she said, you got to stop doing this.
2: Is it really strange, or did they just think it's strange?
0: It's really strange.
2: I'm just thinking, like, he puts his elbows on the table or something.
0: Oh, it's worse than that.
2: He eats his knife with his steak with a spoon.
0: It's not quite that oblique.
2: Okay.
0: It's just peculiar, and I can't say I've ever encountered it before. So before because I think you're going to say this guy's crazy.
2: Okay. Only eats with his hands.
0: No.
1: Only eats with his mouth.
2: That's it. No?
0: We'll get to it coming up on 102.9.

0: 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Good morning. It's Rally and Welch at 8:11.
1: Good morning. Looking partly sunny today with highs in the mid-60s.
0: David Moan is here, too.
2: Good morning.
0: Tomorrow, though, join all or some of us in Brooklyn.
1: Officially, it's Matt Missler's show.
0: Yeah, but you know we all make appearances.
1: Oh, yeah, and I'm headed there, too, because I love a good witch.
0: You can join the team there tomorrow from 3 until 6, excuse me, for Witch's Night Out.
1: Mm-hmm. I'm looking for some food specials from the local businesses there, because my favorite witch, David, is a sandwich.
2: Well, of course, open-faced.
0: Okay.
1: That's just a pizza. Right now, we want to know, what would you do? Poster shares that she and her boyfriend have been together for about a year and a half. Things are getting serious. However, he has an odd habit when he eats. He rinses his utensils, his fork, spoon, or chopsticks, whatever it is, in his glass of water while he's eating.
0: What?
1: As the example, I don't understand this at all. She says, if he's eating spaghetti and gets tomato sauce on his fork, he'll swish it around in his water to clean it off before taking another bite and getting more sauce on it.
0: So he's not cleaning it for a different food.
1: Maybe, but she certainly glosses over that.
0: Okay.
1: If that's the case.
0: We don't know the reason.
1: Don't know the reason. Because people would think initially this is like obsessive compulsive.
0: Yeah.
1: But he drinks the water.
2: Oh no.
1: So it's not that he's grossed out by it. He just likes to have a clean fork for the next bite.
0: He's literally the only human on Earth not grossed out by that.
1: Right.
2: I hate it.
0: I know.
1: There's a reason they don't make spicy tomato LaCroix.
0: Ew.
1: Right? I mean, that's essentially what he's making.
0: You drink a Bloody Mary.
1: Yeah, I guess so. But that's tomato sauce, or tomato juice.
0: Juice.
1: That's not a hint of tomato sauce.
0: We have no idea why he does this.
1: No.
0: I need to know.
1: He's going to meet the parents, and he says, hey, what can I do to make a great impression?
0: Don't do that.
1: And they're just like, they're watching TV. And so she's like, well, you could start by not washing your utensils in your glass of water. And she says, initially, he was like, oh, okay. But then he's like getting defensive about it. He's like, I thought you meant like get him a gift or flowers or a card or something.
0: That would be the gift.
1: Stop doing,
0: if that's your normal,
1: stop doing weird stuff.
0: Yeah. Wait, I have a question. How did they meet?
1: Just one? I don't know.
0: At some point, right? These two meet, even maybe it's online.
1: Yeah.
0: And they go out on a date, I'm assuming.
1: They must not have gone for food until after several dates.
0: Right.
1: Right?
0: Because
1: you see
0: someone across
1: first
0: from
1: or
0: you.
1: Second.
2: Yep.
0: What do you do? What do you do if that?
1: Check, please.
0: Yeah, I'm out.
2: Well, hold up. What's his job? Does it say?
1: David, what answer would make you go, well, that makes sense?
2: I'm politely asking how much money this guy got.
0: I wanted to ask something else. But yes, that's a better question.
1: What appeal does he have?
0: Yeah.
2: Yeah.
1: I don't know. Now, to our poster's credit, now this guy must have some great redeeming qualities because she says she does not mind it. But if you're asking, how do I make a good first impression? You don't do this at the dinner table, is her point.
2: So spaghetti was just one example, right?
1: It was one example,
2: Does he like, so say he's eating a variety of things. Does he clean it each time and then drink the hodgepodge of...
0: Ugh. No, okay, hang on. We got to back up.
1: We can't ask too many more questions.
0: We
1: got
0: to back up
1: this.
0: Because this is so gross. We have to back up. We have to say, what do you do when you find someone with a weird habit?
1: Mm-hmm.
0: That's what we need to focus on here. Because if we focus on this, we're never going to get our questions answered.
2: Sure.
0: We're just going to we're setting ourselves up for a bad day.
1: So many questions about that specifically. But I want to know, if you are with someone or maybe which one of your kids has developed a weird habit.
0: Yeah.
1: That you're just like,
0: it's not gross. It's just weird.
1: It's not hurting anyone.
0: Right. It's just different. There you go. Because that's a perfect thing. Because who's that hurting? I mean.
2: Makes my tummy upset.
0: You could make the argument that he is hurting those around him.
1: But almost honked as I described it.
0: Yeah.
1: So he's kind of hurting all of us.
0: But that was my gasp more. I guessed the point of honking. Not because.
1: Gasp gag.
0: Yeah. Okay, wait. Okay, 734-623-1029. What do you do when someone's got a weird habit? Call out your significant other's weird habit.
1: Yeah.
0: I want to know what it is and how do you deal with it?
1: And if it maybe you are just, you're fine with it, but if they're asking, how do I make a good first impression? And you say, well, don't do this.
0: Yeah. Yeah. What, and then, and how do you take, and if someone gave you constructive feedback like that,
1: yeah.
0: how would you handle it? Like, I'm sure I do weird things. And if you told me not to do it, I'd probably just be like, yeah, whatever.
1: Yeah, you would dismiss me is what,
0: like,
1: what it would
0: I'm
1: be.
0: Not weird, you're weird.
1: You would say, okay, well, anything else, because I don't like that answer.
0: That's exactly what I would say.
1: Tell us if you can think of 1-734-623-1029 and how you handle it. Let's get a look at the roadways.
2: Things are particularly slow this morning on 94 West from Huron Street through to State. The heaviest of that happening right at the 23 interchange, because 23 North from just before 94 up to Geddes Road is slow this morning as well. Looks like we've got a little bit of a slowdown on 14 West from 23 through to Barton Drive. And then a little bit of a slowdown on 94 East at 275. If I've missed something else, let me know. 734-623-1029. That's the only station specializing in your local traffic. 102.9 W4 Country.
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0: 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Good morning. It's Madison Riley, Brian Welch, and David Moen. It's 8:23.
1: Good morning. We're trying to figure out what would you do. Our poster shares that her boyfriend of a year and a half has an odd habit of when he eats.
0: Odd is a light way of saying it.
1: I don't think I want to go into it anymore. We all have the same questions.
2: Mm-hmm.
0: We do. Give us just the... Give it quick.
1: He swishes his utensils in his drinking water to rinse them off in between bites.
0: It's very strange. I don't understand it. We have so many questions, but that's not the issue here. The issue is, how does she tell her parents?
1: Because he asked, how do I make a good impression with your parents?
0: Right.
1: And she said, stop doing that. And he's like, I thought you meant like get a gift or something. So now we want to know, if your kid or your partner has an odd habit.
0: Yeah.
1: And you're like, Do you tell them to stop it?
0: Mm-hmm.
1: Do you prep other people before you meet?
0: Well, that's what 9577 says. It said, I would warn my parents of this weird habit and just explain it as OCD, but that bus would have left before I got comfortable. Sue says maybe he should have two glasses of water, one for drinking, one for cleaning.
1: Yep. Now, they've been together for a year and a half, so let's also move past the get out of there. Because
0: Chantel just straight up said end it.
1: There must be something or several things that she finds redeeming about this guy.
0: Sure. There have to be, right?
1: She's putting up with this no problem.
0: And
1: she's just worried about her parents thinking it's odd.
0: That's the thing. We all have things that we've put up with in other people.
1: Mm-hmm.
0: We find it weird or just annoying or gross in this case.
2: Uh-huh.
0: So we're asking you also to call out your significant other. David, you've got several exes we could probably call out freely on the air.
2: Yeah.
0: Do any of them have interesting habits or one you're willing to share?
2: Yeah, I was trying to think about that. I feel like they would probably have more to say about me.
0: Do you have a weird habit that you know drives other people bonkers?
2: Certainly, I do.
0: It's questionable.
2: I do tend to Winnie the Pooh at home.
0: So no drop-bys your place, huh?
2: Yeah.
0: Yeah.
2: I mean, it does help
1: text first.
2: Keep my neighbors away.
0: Yeah. I'll be honest. I kind of do that, too. The second I get home, it's pants off.
1: Yeah.
0: I wear a robe.
2: Yeah.
1: Sometimes.
2: I do also.
0: I walk around like a boxer.
2: You know, like Al Bundy.
0: Like a professional boxer without the mitts.
2: Yep. Al Bundy, like the hand in the waistband.
0: Sure.
1: Yep.
2: That's kind of a go-to.
0: Typical guy stuff.
1: I can't do that anymore because my pants have gotten tight.
0: Oh, no.
1: I can't comfortably rest my hand inside my waistband anymore.
0: Oh, no.
1: So when we eat popcorn, and Madison loves popcorn, you get those little pieces of corn husk stuck in your teeth.
0: Oh, my
2: God,
0: I can't believe you're going to say that.
1: Every now and then, I would hear...
2: Oh.
0: What else am I supposed to do?
1: Swallow it!
0: No,
1: like an adult!
0: I'm not going to swallow it. It's going to get stuck in my throat.
1: She just spits them.
2: Where? David, are you at Texas Roadhouse?
1: Wherever the good Lord sees fit to place
0: Look,
1: them.
0: Look, here's the thing. Can I explain this? I did it one time.
2: Uh-huh.
0: And he freaked out so much that now
1: you're spitting all over our house.
0: I did it one time. But now he's freaked out about it so much that I have to do it every time.
1: You hear that? Yeah. I said, that's gross. And she said, bet. I'll do it every time now.
0: We don't eat popcorn that much.
1: I always
0: vacuum after I do it.
1: Okay.
0: Almost always. You want to talk about clipping your toenails in the sink?
2: No, let's not.
0: No, okay. I don't want to do that.
1: Where else are you supposed to clip them?
0: Into the bathtub like a normal person.
1: But then you leave them there.
0: No, I don't.
1: Yes, you do.
0: No, I don't.
1: Oh, yes, you do.
0: Yeah, okay. Like your clip. Okay, anyway, let's talk about what other people's significant others do. 734-623-1029. Here's what Katie said. My husband is obsessed with Ziploc bags. He can't just use it and toss it or recycle it. He keeps them until they're damn near white. They have so many marks on them.
1: Oh.
0: What are you doing with those bags so long? What are you putting in? Like, you're not putting extra food in there, right?
1: Yeah, you can't keep reusing that for food.
0: Mm. And Karen says, my husband never takes his outside shoes off in the home.
1: Nope.
0: Makes me crazy. We finally went to the store, bought him house shoes.
1: Yeah, if you want to have shoes on, you have to pull a Mr. Rogers.
0: You need house shoes.
2: I think... I really like this one. This is a confession. They say, I only ate the part of the Olive Garden breadstick with the butter and garlic.
0: Oh, that's so good.
2: So, like, picture eating down in it. So, like, a corn like on the cob almost. So, you've got this U-boat of breadstick left.
1: Somehow your breadstick has a crust.
2: Yeah.
1: And you're just eating the good part of the breadstick.
0: So imagine going to dinner with someone's family, sitting down, and they're eating their breadstick like a corn on the cob. How do you explain that to your family?
1: Just the buttery part. I'm trying to cut carbs, but not all of them. I don't need the calories from the whole breadstick. I just want the part that tastes good.
2: All right, I want to offer something up here. We can start setting me up on blind dates, and I'll do weird habits and see what people will accept.
1: David, that implies that you think you're handsome enough that people will put up with those things.
2: Well, no. We're just taking this as a baseline.
1: Okay.
2: And be like, as a five or a six.
1: For your average Joe, how much will people put up with on a first date?
2: Yeah.
1: Dating's tough out there. It might be a lot.
2: Right?
1: I like this.
2: I don't mind that he drinks his soup with a straw.
1: Does this have legs?
0: Soup with a straw.
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0: 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Let's get a look at the roadways.
1: Got the usual slowdowns on 94 West from Michigan Avenue through to State and on 14 West from 23 through to Barton Drive. Looks like a little bit heavier than usual traffic at the 1496-275 interchange, but if I've missed something else, let me know. 734-623-1029. That's the only station specializing in your local traffic, 102.9 W4 Country.
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3: From the Cook and White Heating and Cooling Newsroom, I'm Renee Vitale. Pope Leo's recovering after undergoing surgery Tuesday at Rome's Gemelli Hospital to remove a nodule from his right lung. The Vatican says that the procedure was successful and completed as planned. Vatican officials confirmed that the nodule was cancerous and that surgeons removed the lower lobe of the Pope's right lung during the operation. Doctors say that there were no complications and Pope Leo is expected to remain hospitalized for about a week while recovering. Public appearances have been canceled through October 20th. There have been indications President Trump, faced with criticism over his Canadian tariffs, will appear in Marysville in St. Clair County along the Canadian border on October 25th. U.S. Representative Lisa McClain hinted about the possibility in a WJR radio interview last week. Social Security recipients will learn today what they will be getting in a cost of living adjustment for 2027. It's expected to be higher than the 2.8% increase recorded this year and help recipients sustain their buying power for everyday items such as food, gas, clothing, and more. And don't look for a repeat of yesterday's record high temperature of 87. A cold front moved in last night and we aren't expected to pass the 70-degree mark today. The 87-degree reading of yesterday broke a record that was set back in 1975. Frost warnings are possible by Saturday. That's the latest from the Cook and White newsroom. 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

0: 102.9 W4 Country. Good morning. It's Madison Rally, Brian Welch and David Moen at 840.
1: Good morning. Looking partly sunny today with highs in the mid-60s.
0: Don't roll your eyes at me. I was trying to vote for your daughter.
1: Oh, is that what it is?
0: Yes.
1: By the way, Holland is in the quarterfinals for Baby of the Year.
0: Yeah.
1: And it's double vote day today.
0: I can't believe that she made it this far. It was something that we were just like, oh, this will be kind of cute.
1: We signed her up on a lark.
0: Yeah.
1: And here we are in the quarterfinals.
0: Quarterfinals. She's beat out the top 1%.
1: Yeah. No, she's in the top
0: 1%. She's in the top 1%. She's beat out everybody else so far. There's still so far to go. And it's double votes day. So if you want to vote for her, I'm making a post on social media right now. I'm sorry. That's why it took me a second.
1: If you have your own obligations, you've got yourself or a friend who signed up their kid, we understand.
0: Yeah, yeah.
1: But if you feel like voting for Holland, we would appreciate it.
0: Is that what's trending today?
1: I guess it is now. We'll get to that and more coming up after Corey Kent on 102.9 W4 Country.

0: the surgery, he was diagnosed with lung cancer. Had a lobe of his right lung removed. So he's recovering now. Normally, surgery is the common way they move forward with this type of cancer. So there may be further treatment, depending on what they see.
1: Okay.
0: But right now, this is sort of according to what the plan would be.
1: Mm-hmm. Okay.
0: We also now have some security camera footage from the store Art of Play. This is the store in Brooklyn where Kelly Clarkson...
1: Oh my gosh, this is like getting serious.
0: Well, now the store owners have complained about asymmetric warfare because Kelly Clarkson has probably inadvertently mobilized lots of people against the store.
1: Well, they shouldn't have done what they did.
0: Well,
1: you're going to act like a fool. Expect people to take notice.
0: Now, the owners of the store, and from this video, you can see that she was in and out of there in about 5 minutes. They said it was a completely unremarkable
1: experience
0: that she was in there. Nobody at the time realized that there was an issue, they say.
1: Well, sometimes when you're being that rude, look, all right, I'll give them a chance to defend themselves. But here's the thing. I've been into a place before. Mm-hmm. They've been rude from the start, and I walked right out.
0: Yep. Now, we're going off of what sources close to Kelly Clarkson are saying is that she never does this. So
1: I believe that.
0: If she did this, and she tweeted like 15 minutes after she left the store.
1: Yeah.
0: Now we have the timestamps on the video and everything.
1: Yeah.
0: So
1: yeah.
0: She was mad enough that she was on her phone immediately.
1: Yeah.
0: Don't know what'll happen here.
1: Release the footage.
0: We also have...
1: They must
2: release
1: have
2: the hounds.
0: They need audio.
1: If they have something...
0: They have video, but no audio.
1: Okay.
0: What we need is audio of the interaction.
1: Someone has audio.
0: Good news if you're planning on attending 90s Con in Connecticut this weekend
1: that
0: and you were
1: delightful.
0: Planning to meet Selma Blair, she will be there.
1: No.
0: Despite the arrest.
1: Let her out?
0: I guess so. I think she made bail.
1: How's she going to get there?
0: Hopefully not flying.
1: Yeah. Not on Delta.
0: Yeah.
1: She's banned. They take that very seriously.
0: Oh, yeah, they do. Garth Brooks on his Blame It All on My Roots tour was in Salt Lake City. And this is the closest he's come to really insinuating he might retire. He said, I don't know what the future holds, but if we do another tour, it would be crazy not to start it here in Salt Lake City.
1: Interesting.
0: So he said, if we tour again, we're probably going to start it here. But I wonder if it's like his huge tour was the late 90s, where there were not a million videos of him being taken saying that. Like, does he say that
1: everywhere he
0: goes?
1: Right.
0: This is the best
1: this
0: time we've ever been. But no one
1: can
0: really compare notes until now. Yeah.
2: But also, Salt Lake City, they're not drowning away in whiskey and beer.
0: Right.
1: It's true.
0: So I've heard. I mean, anyway.
1: Maybe that's why they like him so much.
0: Finally. Or not finally. Well,
2: living vicariously.
1: Yeah.
0: You remember T.J. Holmes and Amy Robach?
1: Oh, my gosh.
0: They just tied the knot in a secret wedding, a private wedding in Arkansas.
1: All right, they committed all the way.
0: Yeah, they did.
1: Took it to the end.
0: Yep.
1: What other options do you have?
2: Sure.
0: Right.
2: Yeah.
1: You have to say, well, yeah, of course it was worth it. That's why we did this.
2: Mm-hmm.
0: Now, right, exactly. Like, is it a little bit better that they went all the way,
1: uh-huh.
0: that they made it all the way to being married and
1: uh-huh.
0: they seem happy? Finally, we have Chad, formerly Johnson, currently Ocho Cinco, the former NFL wide receiver, on a podcast. They were discussing Justin Herbert's poor performance to start the season. The Chargers are 0-5. He just signed a big extension to be their quarterback, and he's not been good.
2: Huh.
0: Now, folks are blaming his fiance, Madison Beer, saying he's too distracted. Chad Ochocinco.
1: That guy was born distracted.
0: Was not familiar with her. And you can hear in the podcast, he looks up pictures of her and goes, Oh, I kind of get it. And he said, no, it's not something I would do, but I think I get it.
1: That's a little funny.
0: And that's what's trending.
1: All right. 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And I will say thank you. We already have votes. I know we were joking about it, but Holland is in the running. She is a quarterfinalist for Baby of the Year.
0: Yes.
1: And I did just post that on my Facebook. So Facebook.com, you can find me, Madison Riley. And I have a link there for it. But we've already got people who have said that they're voting, and we just appreciate you for cheering on our girl.
0: You can vote twice for free.
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0: You can vote more times if you want to donate to Baby to Baby.
1: Yeah.
0: We will leave it up to you if you decide that's something you were interested in or not.
1: It's a donation.
0: Yeah.
1: We're not allowed to do that though.
0: No.
1: As parents of the baby.
0: Right.
1: Yeah.
0: They do have rules.
1: Yeah. They do.
0: Let's get a look at the roadways.
2: Seeing heavy slowdowns on 94 west from Michigan Avenue through to 23, the heaviest of that going into 23 north. That traffic does continue over to about State Street. On 14 west from 23 over to Barton Drive, things are heavy this morning, and it looks like the usual right now at 275, 96, and 14. But if I've missed something, let me know. 734-623-1029. 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

0: 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Good morning. It's Madison Riley, Brian Welch, and David Moen at 8:43, which means it's time to go trending.
1: 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And here's what's hot on social media. Pope Leo underwent surgery to remove a nodule on his lung over during

0: 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Good morning. It's Riley and Welch. 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
1: 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We'll be broadcasting live tomorrow afternoon from the Village office from 3 to 6. 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
0: So it's the pre-witching hour.
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0: Uh-huh.
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0: good morning. It's Madison Riley and Brian Welch at 901.
1: Good morning. We are expecting partly sunny skies today with highs in the mid-60s.
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0: 102.9 W4 Country. Good morning. It's Madison Riley, Brian Welch, and David Moan.
1: Good morning. I came across this list of science-backed tips to raise your kids to be major brainiacs. Did you see this, honey?
0: No.
1: So, of course, it got my attention. It's like, we want Holland to be smart.
0: Yeah.
1: So they have some obvious ones, like limit the amount of time your kids watch television.
0: Sure.
1: Read to them, give them an opportunity to play an instrument. Enroll your child in a good preschool.
0: Mm-hmm. Yeah.
1: But then we get down to don't delay fatherhood past a certain age. Point number 9 here. Children born to 20-year-old fathers scored 3 to 6 points higher on IQ tests than children born to fathers twice that old.
0: What?
1: I'm twice that old.
0: Shoot.
1: So it's like, what's your advice for raising a smart kid? Have her 20 years ago.
2: But...
1: Well, yeah, she'd be a lot smarter now.
0: Hang on, I want to know the science. What's the study behind this?
1: Advanced paternal age is associated with an increased risk of neurodevelopmental disorders such as autism and schizophrenia, as well as dyslexia and reduced intelligence.
0: Oh, this is like based on your contribution.
1: That's correct.
0: Not how she's being raised.
1: Not anything to do with how I treat her now.
0: Mm-hmm.
1: Just the fact that my genetics that I'm passing on are another 20 years older than the ideal age, apparently.
0: Mm-hmm. Well, and the 6 offspring. Years ago, I wanted to have kids.
1: And I sat on my hands the whole time. Boy, I wish I'd listened and we could have done something about it.
0: Well, now what do we do?
1: Now we can encourage her to learn a foreign language, which we are trying to do.
0: I am. That's why we watch Bluey in a different language. We watch Bluey in French.
3: What is Keepy Uppy in French?
0: I don't think I've gotten to that episode yet.
1: Looking forward to finding out what Keepy Uppy is in French.
3: It's so good.
1: It's Megan Moroney right now, 102.9.

0: 102.9 W4 Country. Good morning. It's Madison Riley and Brian Welch and David Moan.
1: Whew, what a show it's been.
0: We've learned so much today.
1: Learned, among other things, that all sorts of songs can get stuck in your head.
0: Yeah, earworms.
1: They couldn't really find a common factor. They were a little more upbeat songs, but that was about it. A lot of folks get that song from The Muppet Show stuck in their head. I didn't even mention one of my weird ones. I get the theme from the movie Gremlins stuck in my head.
0: That is weird. Which, now that you do that, reminds me of the opening music from Clue.
1: See, I couldn't hum a bar of that.
0: But I can't even do it right now. But I can hear it in my head.
2: Yep.
1: What else did we learn today?
0: We learned you don't want to mess with Kelly Clarkson. Which, okay, so they were just, we have the news on behind us.
1: Yep.
0: And just a few minutes ago, they had someone from the store on, it looked like. I couldn't hear the audio. But the quote underneath them talking to this guy says that, like, you know, Kelly Clarkson is welcome back in the store.
1: Mm-hmm. Of course she is. It's a free country.
0: But are you going to sell her the item?
1: Oh, by the way, they raised the price. Because remember, they've said, it's not for sale. And then there's images of it with a $15,000 price tag.
0: Uh-huh.
1: They changed the price tag. It's now $15 million. So it's still for sale.
0: Oh, so they were doing, so it was a joke.
1: It was a joke. They thought, what's a preposterously large number no one's going to pay?
0: It's not even that big. And,
1: right, in New York City.
0: In New York City.
1: New York City. You didn't put that in North Platte, Nebraska, where nobody makes that kind of money. You're in Manhattan.
0: What's Kelly Clarkson's
2: name?
0: Net worth.
2: Net worth. There we go. Okay. Makes more sense.
1: How would you Google that?
0: $60 million, so.
1: But then they said it's not for sale and it's permanently attached to the wall. No, it's not. It's not foundational.
0: It looked like I could walk right up and rip that little sign right off the wall. It was already coming up on one corner. Did you see that?
1: You pull that bird off the wall, the building's not coming down.
0: Okay, I have a question. What if this is just a big, elaborate PR stunt?
1: They're getting a lot of negative press. I mean, they're getting threats.
0: Are they?
1: So, I mean, it has also put them on the map, so is it worth it? Is all press good press?
0: What else do they have in that store? Is it all expensive?
1: Not like that. I don't think so. I mean, they sell, like, games and magic tricks and stuff.
0: Yeah, so how much can it cost?
1: I don't know.
0: She could still buy it. How much did they sell it? They posted
1: for
0: it.
1: They put up $15 million. Yeah, she still could come and say, okay, obviously it's for sale. You have a price tag on it.
0: Yeah.
1: You had the opportunity to put not for sale.
0: Yeah.
2: Mm-hmm.
1: And you put a price tag on it. So I'd like to buy it.
0: I don't get.
1: Do you have layaway?
0: I don't get them leaning into the joke. She doesn't even need to put it on layaway.
1: <I know.
0: laughs> I'm with Kelly on this one.
1: All right.
0: Spend your money.
1: That's more than enough on this. 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

0: 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Good morning. It's Madison Riley, Brian Welch, and David Moan.
1: Good morning. I think I want to save the numbers here for the fun fact tomorrow morning, but I want to talk about a survey of adults who read horror, mystery, thriller, and true crime. They were asked if they could unravel a real-world mystery, if they think they would survive the plot of a horror novel, and whether or not, or if they couldn't, would they be a victim? Shocking amount of confidence, I think, because so many of us, you know, partake like scary stuff
0: we watch
1: and true crime,
0: Dateline.
1: Where it's like, I think I know a thing or two about solving a crime.
0: Sure. Who would you be?
1: And people talk about preparing for a zombie apocalypse like they're not going to be part of the shambling horde.
0: No.
1: Right. The whole point is that 90%+ of the population
0: My preparation for the zombie apocalypse is just to live my life to its fullest right now. That's about as far as I get. You talk to me about maybe surviving, you know, a nuclear something or other underground for several years. I could probably do that. But a zombie apocalypse, I'm out.
1: I think I'm pulling everything out of my 401k, and they're going to say, but there's tax penalties, and I'll say, I don't care.
0: No, it doesn't matter.
1: I don't care.
0: I'm going to do me right now.
1: I'm going to use my money while people are still taking currency.
0: I'm going to live.
2: It's literally the only reason I'm getting in shape.
0: Right?
2: So I can survive.
0: You can run from the zombies.
2: Yeah.
0: You think you could do it?
2: Yep. I've got a bat that's covered in barbed wire already.
0: Gosh, how long do you think you could last?
1: Not an effective weapon, by the way, against zombies.
2: It's not for the zombies.
0: As long as you can keep putting other people in their way.
2: That's right.
1: Yeah. I'm going to give you the numbers of people who think that they could unravel a real world mystery.
0: Okay.
1: It is shockingly high.
0: We're going to do this for the fun fact.
1: The confidence of these people. Yeah, that'll be the fun fact tomorrow morning. It's Low Cash on 102.9. We could

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0: 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Good morning. It's Venice and Riley, Ryan Welch, and David Moan.
1: Good morning. That's going to do it for us.
0: For a Wednesday? Why does it feel like it should be at least Thursday, if not already Friday?
1: At least?
2: Yeah.
1: The worst part about Thursday is finding out that it's only Wednesday.
0: Yeah, that's right. That's fine. The weeks, it's just, I feel like our shows tend to get a little kookier, let's just say.
2: Yeah.
0: As the week goes
1: around
0: on.
1: Around now?
0: Yeah, I think we get a little loopy,
2: mm-hmm.
0: a little slap happy.
2: And it just happened early this week.
0: I felt like today that was a show. Yeah,
1: because we have an infant at home, and David, you work like a million jobs.
2: Mm-hmm. Correct.
1: And so the week takes its toll on us a little bit.
2: Yeah,
0: it does.
1: Hopefully you enjoy being along for the ride.
0: We're going to get through it all together.
1: So Thursday tomorrow, we'll be at the Fall Hometown Tours in downtown Brooklyn tomorrow afternoon.
0: Yeah.
1: We'll see you back here tomorrow morning.
0: What is a Wednesday other than a Friday Eve?
1: Madison Riley with the deep questions.
0: Yes. Yeah. It's fine.
2: It's beautiful.
1: It's 102.9 W4 Country.
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0: 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Hello, it's Veronica Raitt. Appreciate you hanging out with me today on this wonderful, wonderful Wednesday. With your chance right now to see Thomas Rhett in Las Vegas. A trip for two, flights, hotel, tickets to the show. How about we throw in some meet and greet passes? Why not? 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
1: Well, look who it is. Last call I thought I'd give. How's your mama? How you been? Girl, it's been too long.

0: 102.9 W4 Country. It's Veronica Raitt. Appreciate you hanging out with me today. It is Wednesday, and there is such thing as boomer candies, which I think this is so funny, because if that's the case, then I guess you can qualify me as a boomer. The obvious ones, Werther's, Cinnamon Jawbreakers, Milk Duds, fine if you want to call those boomer candies. But I draw the line at Starburst and Laffy Taffy. Those are not boomer candies. If it is, then call me a boomer, because I love a good Laffy Taffy. Except the banana one. The banana one is trash. Do they still put the jokes on Laffy Taffy wrappers? I haven't had a Laffy Taffy since I was a kid. Somebody let me know. I really want to know. Makes me mad I don't have a kid right now to take trick-or-treating so I can steal all their candy. 102.9 W4 Country. All right, my wedding is done. I can't believe it. It flew by, and I am so thankful every day that I got married at the Collins at the Clock Tower in Chelsea. I got some of my photos back, and oh my gosh, it is absolutely stunning. Not only is it gorgeous of a venue, the people there are absolutely incredible. My day of coordinator, Chelsea, she did more than just work the day of. She had meetings with me before my day, kind of planning out what I wanted, my timeline. I cannot thank her enough and the team there for helping me make my wedding what it was, which was absolutely perfection. It is such a gorgeous venue. If you are looking for a wedding venue, I highly, highly recommend the Collins at the Clock Tower in Chelsea. They have all of their available dates on their website for next year and getting into 2028. 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
2: Your W forecast calling for fairly cloudy skies today with highs in the mid-60s. A little more sun this afternoon, but clouding up again overnight with lows around 50. It looks pretty cloudy throughout the day tomorrow with highs in the upper 50s. We expect some possible rain showers in the evening and overnight, possibly into Friday morning. Staying cloudy Friday with highs around 60. It is sunnier over the weekend, but highs only around 50 on Saturday.

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Thomas Rhett. He's going to be in Las Vegas, and we want you to be there as well, not only to see him perform at the Coliseum at Caesar's Palace. How about meeting him before the show? We got your flights, we got your hotel, we got your tickets to the show. 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

102.9 W4 Country. It's Veronica Raids tomorrow. We got our next stop of W4 Country's Fall Hometown Tour. 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

0: 99 W4 Country. It's Veronica Raitt. Appreciate you hanging out with me. It is Wednesday. Okay. Apparently, there is some researchers. I don't know what you want to, what you would, developers, I guess you could say, for allergy-free peanut butter. Now, this is for the kids who have a peanut allergy. I thankfully grew up in a time where peanut allergies weren't as popular, or maybe they were and nobody told us, but I was allowed to bring a PB&J to school. So there's this company called Nurtured Nuts, because of course that's the name. They're developing a new allergy-free peanut butter, and they're hoping to get their products on shelves next year. Now, apparently there's like gene editing technology. This sounds so not real, but it reduces the levels of three proteins associated with severe allergic reactions. Now, this is great. However, there are still like properties in this peanut butter that I guess will cause anaphylactic shock. It's all science to me. All I know is that I'm just thankful that I am not allergic to peanut butter because I love peanut butter. If you put peanut butter, if I see something that is peanut butter flavored, I'm going to try it. 102.9 W4 Country.
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Yellow dog school bus kicking up red dust.

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So very proud to be a Cumulus Media station.

102.9 W4 Country. It's Veronica Grace. Appreciate you hanging out with me this morning. It is Wednesday with your chance right now to see Thomas Rhett in Las Vegas. I got a trip for two up for grabs plus meet and greet passes to Vegas. Text the national keyword HALF, H-A-L-F. 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

0: 102.9 W4 Country. Good morning. It's Veronica Raitt. I wish I had this kind of fun money because if you're a fan of Michael Jordan, as a lot of people were, especially in the 90s and early aughts, a real estate investor just purchased a game-worn Michael Jordan basketball jersey from the 1998 NBA Finals. It sold for $14 million. If I had $14 million sitting around, you better believe I would buy something. And I don't want to call it stupid because it's not stupid, but $14 million for a game-worn jersey is quite a bit of money. It is the second among game-worn jerseys overall sold as far as price, behind Babe Ruth's $24.12 million jersey sold back in 2024. So this is not even close to the most expensive game-worn jersey in the on Earth. I mean, we're talking $14 million, and then this one sold for $24. I wish I had this much money. I really do. I would buy something like this. I really would. 102.9 W4 Country.
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6: DW forecast calling for fairly cloudy skies today with highs in the mid-60s. A little more sun this afternoon, but clouding up again overnight with lows around 50. It looks pretty cloudy throughout the day tomorrow with highs in the upper 50s. We expect some possible rain showers in the evening and overnight, possibly into Friday morning. Staying cloudy Friday with highs around 60. It is sunnier over the weekend, but highs only around 50 on Saturday.

101.9 W4 Country. It's Veronica Raids. Appreciate you hanging out with me today. That's Ella Langley, and she had some things to say about Riley Green. Making comments about her.

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I have not even touched my lunch yet, and I'm already thinking about what I'm eating for dinner. Lunch is the most boring of the day. I just want to go right for dinner. It's W4 Country.

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It's Veronica Raids coming up. Riley Green said some things about Ella Langley that she's not too happy about. He said these comments on The Voice. Talk about it coming up. 102.9 W4 Country.

0: 102.9 W4 Country. It's Veronica Raitt. All right, Riley Green and Ella Langley. Is there a feud? Who's to say? But he did make some comments on The Voice about Ella Langley that she's not too happy about. So apparently there were this sister duo that performed on The Voice, and Riley Green made the comment, "There was a girl that reminded me a lot of y'all. I took her on tour with me. Her name's Ella Langley. She's doing pretty well." Now, Ella went on Instagram Live, and someone put on the live stream, like, asked her a question and said, "When Riley took credit for your success on The Voice, did that rub you the wrong way?" To which Ella responded, "Yeah, when that man took credit, no, didn't love that, but typical, typical, pretty typical." So interesting. Was he taking credit for her work? Was he saying, like, "I was the reason that she got famous because we went on tour together"? Now these two have duetted on multiple songs. Their voices together are chef's kiss. But I'm still in the belief that these two had a situationship of some sort and it fell through. That's what I think. Apparently she's now dating Tucker Wetmore, so all is well. But is there beef? Maybe. 102.9 W4 Country.
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1: 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It's your music. 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
0: Kenny Chesney on when he knows when an album is done.
1: I don't think you ever know when your album is complete. I mean, if you're a creative person, you don't ever finish your record. You just kind of surrender to it and at some point have to turn it in. That's been the case for me my whole creative life. So it's never really done until you have to, you know, the last moment you have to turn it in. But for this record, I mean, I had a couple of songs that didn't make the record that I thought was going to make this record. I heard, at the very last minute, I heard Remember Me That Way, and I heard a song called Shot Glass that

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1: GW forecast calling for fairly cloudy skies today with highs in the mid-60s. A little more sun this afternoon, but clouding up again overnight with lows around 50. It looks pretty cloudy throughout the day tomorrow with highs in the upper 50s. We expect some possible rain showers in the evening and overnight, possibly into Friday morning. Staying cloudy Friday with highs around 60. It is sunnier over the weekend, but highs only around 50 on Saturday.

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We'll be broadcasting live from 3 until 6 in Brooklyn. It's Witches Night Out, and it's another stop of W4 Country's Fall Hometown Tour, brought to you by Chap On Site Fueling. 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

102.9 W4 Country. It's Veronica Raids. Appreciate you hanging out with me today. Coming up, it is the midday pick-me-up. I like to share fun, feel-good stories, and I got a good one coming up. 102.9 W4 Country.

0: 102.9 W4 Country. It's Veronica Raids. These midday pick-me-up stories, the ones about kids giving back to charity, are some of my favorites. Now, this was a lemonade stand that started by a girl named Peyton. She lives in Ohio. She started this lemonade stand and it's grown into a charity effort that's received more than $5 million in donation and supplies to kids in need. So Peyton launched this project back in 2018 after wanting to give back to hospitalized kids. And her first lemonade stand raised $768. Now today, Peyton's lemonade stand organizes hundreds of young volunteers across several states with toys, food, clothing, books, etc., to families facing a tough time. This year's event, $170,000 in just a few hours. Absolutely incredible. I mean, Peyton, I mean, these are just like such positive and uplifting stories. Like, I hope, you know, you see the future for these kids, and it's very bright. 102.9 W4 Country.
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2.9 W4 Country. It's Veronica Raitt. Good afternoon. I have your chance right now to see Thomas Rhett in Las Vegas. A trip for two up for grabs. 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Blaine.

0: Avery, would you pay six figures to be taller? Well, a father who is insecure about his height, he's 5'2", and his son is 5'6", and he felt that he was so insecure that he didn't want his son to feel that way. So he paid $150,000 for his son's limb lengthening surgery. Okay, so he went from being 5'6" to 5'9". Now, doctors say that there are a lot of risks with this surgery. I mean, we're talking nerve damage, lots of rehabilitation, infection. There's a lot of things happening. $150,000. I can only believe that insurance did not cover something like this, completely cosmetic. Now, I'm a woman. You know, the height conversation doesn't really apply to me. I do know that a lot of guys are insecure about how tall they are. But would you pay that much to get rid of that insecurity? $150,000 is kind of a lot. It's 102.9 W4 Country. My wedding has come and gone. And I cannot say enough great things about the Collins at the Clock Tower in Chelsea, which is where I got married. Not only is it absolutely stunning, it's beautiful. I actually got photos inside the clock tower face. And when I say I mean me and my husband did. But these photos are absolutely stunning. And it's such an amazing experience to get married there, because not only do you get experiences like that, it's very historic, but the team there, I can't say enough good things about Chelsea, who was my day of coordinator, who worked more than just my wedding day that day. She actually had meetings with me. She helped me go through my timeline. She, you know, I was spitballing ideas off of her, and she was absolutely wonderful. I cannot say enough great things about her and the entire team that worked my wedding at the Collins at the Clock Tower in Chelsea. Everyone told me that they had such a great time at my wedding, and I really have to thank the team there that helped bring my vision of my wedding to life. If you are looking for a wedding venue, I highly recommend booking and looking at the Collins at the Clock Tower in Chelsea. Not only do they have their clock tower location, but you also have their off-main location as well. 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
10: GW forecast calling for fairly cloudy skies today with highs in the mid-60s. A little more sun this afternoon, but clouding up again overnight with lows around 50. It looks pretty cloudy throughout the day tomorrow with highs in the upper 50s. We expect some possible rain showers in the evening and overnight, possibly into Friday morning. Staying cloudy Friday with highs around 60. It is sunnier over the weekend, but highs only around 50 on Saturday.

102.9 W4 Country. It's Veronica Raitt. It is Wednesday, halfway through the week. Look at that. It's flying by. 102.9 W4 Country.

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0: 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We hope to see you tomorrow. We'll be broadcasting live from 3 until 6 in Brooklyn, right off Main Street. It's Witches Night Out, so grab your hat, get in the Halloween spirit. There's shopping, there's dining, there's drinks, and it's going to be so much fun. And it's Halloween, man. I'm so excited for Halloween. Speaking of Brooklyn, by the way, make sure you are listening to Rally and Welch for the rest of the week, because they are going to have your Halloween light show pass giveaways. So make sure you listen to them, because one card load of people is going to be one pass. So you could literally put as many people as you legally can put in your car. And that's happening Thursday through Sundays through the rest of October. So make sure you're listening to Rally and Welch for those passes. And then we'll see you tomorrow in Brooklyn for Witches Night Out. Like I said, we'll be broadcasting live from 3 until 6. We got all the details at W4Country.com. And also a friendly reminder that we have the entire schedule on there, so you can see if we're coming to your neighborhood. It's 102.9 W4Country.
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0: afternoon. It's Veronica Raitt, 102.9 W4 Country. And right now I have your chance to win a trip for two to Vegas to see Thomas Rhett at the Coliseum at Caesars Palace. We'll also have meet and greet passes for you, too. We'll also fly you out there, put you up at a two-night stay at the Flamingo, too. Text a national keyword, call, C-A-L-L, call to 95819. Good luck.
1: I got my toes in the water, toes in the sand. Not a worry in a world of cold beer in my hand. Life is good today.

0: 102.9 W4 Country. It's Veronica Raids. All right, so me and my husband, we just got married a few weeks ago, and we are seriously considering getting a dog. Now, I had my sweet little AJ for 10 years. He was a Chihuahua mix. And he was the best dog ever. And that was a very traumatizing thing. I did not want a dog for a very long time. And now I think I'm ready. Now, we're in conversations about getting a dog, we had talked about a while ago, like the next dog that we would get pet insurance. Now, we've been doing some research, Googling, looking at different quotes, and they're kind of all over the place. But have you ever gotten pet insurance for your animals, whether you have a cat, whether you have a dog, or I don't know, a rabbit or something? Everyone seems to say that it's worth it. Now, the problem is that you have to do the research on what everything comes with, what company you want to go to. It would be really cool if employers actually could provide pet insurance, because a lot of people got pets. And, you know, my last dog was under like a wellness plan. It wasn't necessarily insurance. It was through like the specific vet that we went through, which was very, very helpful. But we think that whenever we get a dog next, we're going to go pet insurance. Have you ever gotten pet insurance? Please text me at 734-623-1029. Let a girl know. 102.9 W4 Country.
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Your W forecast calling for fairly cloudy skies today with highs in the mid-60s. A little more sun this afternoon, but clouding up again overnight with lows around 50. It looks pretty cloudy throughout the day tomorrow with highs in the upper 50s. We expect some possible rain showers in the evening and overnight, possibly into Friday morning. Staying cloudy Friday with highs around 60. It is sunnier over the weekend, but highs only around 50 on Saturday.

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102.9 W4 Country. The next stop of our fall hometown tour brought to you by Chap On Site Fueling happening tomorrow. We'll be broadcasting live from 3 until 6 in Brooklyn for Witches Night Out. 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It's 102.9.

Thomas Rhett, who is going to be performing in Las Vegas, which is really, really cool. He's wrapping up 2026 with a couple of shows in Vegas, and we want you to be there not only to see the show, we'll put you up at a two-night stay at the Flamingo, you know, fly you out there. We also want to give you meet and greet passes to meet him before the show, which is happening at the Coliseum. Text the national keyword call, C-A-L-L, to 95819. Good luck. It's 102.9.

0: 102.9 W4 Country. It's Veronica Raids. Appreciate you hanging out with me. It is Wednesday, halfway through the week, and I'm leaving. Matt Misler is taking over for me. He's got your next chance to see Thomas Rhett in Las Vegas. Got a new keyword coming your way. 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Have a good day. 102.9 W4Country. Bye.
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Coming up, I'm going to get you hooked up with a pair of tickets to go see Nico Moon at the Fillmore coming up on Saturday. So if you want to go, get you ready. It's coming up towards the end of the 3 o'clock hour. In the meantime, I want to give you a word for you to go see Thomas Rhett, though, over in Vegas. If you and a friend want to go see him, all you got to do is text his first name, Thomas, T-H-O-M-A-S, to the number 95819. And if you win, you and a friend will get flight, two nights stay in Flamingo Hotel Casino, and 2 days to go see Thomas Rhett at the Coliseum at Caesars Palace, where you get to meet him before the show. So text his first name, Thomas, to the number 95819. With Joey Roddy getting his first hour of my show kicked off right now on 102.9. Let's go.

Luke Bryan on 102.9. It's the world's greatest Wednesday with me, Miz. And thank you for joining me. Coming up, music from Chase Matthew. And every hour today, I'm giving you a chance at a pair of tickets to see Nico Moon at the Fillmore Detroit coming up on Saturday. I'll give you a hint. Coming up towards the end of this hour will be your first chance. That's going to be the only clue I gave you because I don't know when I'm going to do the rest of them. We'll find out together. Right now, Rascal Flatts, Life is a Highway at 102.9. Let's get it.

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1: Hey, everybody, this is Kenny Chesney, and this is my new song, Remember Me That Way. It's your music. 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
1: And I think about that a lot. I almost edit myself to a fault because I've been up there on that stage and I've seen a lot of faces in front of me. And so I think about, okay, what am I going to say to everyone this time around? You know, how is it going to affect them? How are they going to digest this music? And I constantly think about that when I'm in the studio or in the process of making a record.

0: That was Kenny Chesney, Remember Me That Way. 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

The LW forecast calling for maybe a little more sun into the evening, but clouding up again overnight and lows around 50. Pretty cloudy throughout the day tomorrow and highs in the upper 50s. We do expect some rain showers tomorrow evening and overnight, maybe into Friday morning. And it's going to stay pretty cloudy throughout the day Friday with highs around 60. Sunnier this weekend, highs around 50 on Saturday and highs in the low 60s on Sunday.

Kane Brown rubbing it in. It's Woman on 102.9. Coming up, Gavin Adcock and Kenny Chesney, and we'll get the latest and greatest in your country music news from the one and the only, the lovely Miss Lisa Manning down in Music City. Right now, it's Luke Bryan. 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

0: Kenny Chesney. Apparently, she has an infatuation with farming equipment. Basically, what I'm saying and what he said was that she thinks my tractor's sexy. It's Miz. Thanks for joining me on the World's Greatest Wednesday. Coming up here in about 15 minutes, your chance to win a pair of tickets to go see Nico Moon at the Fillmore Detroit coming up on Saturday. Right now, though, I want you to get your phone out, if you're doing so safely, of course, and text the word Thomas, T-H-O-M-A-S, to 95819, and you'll be in the running to win Flight for Two. So you and a friend, a two-night stay at the Flamingo Hotel and Casino, and 2 days to go see the one, the only, Mr. Thomas Rhett, live at the Coliseum at Caesar's Palace. And how about we let you go meet him before the show? Sound like a good idea? I think so, too. Text the word Thomas to 95819. I can't do it, so do it for me and just send me pictures like, thanks, Miz. You're cool. I'd be like, you're all right, too. Speaking of people who are all right, Ms. Lisa Manning with your country news now.
1: 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When it comes to news, we're first in country. Country news now. Kenny Chesney scores his 37th number one song with Carry On.

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Morgan Wallen on 102.9 coming up. Music from Sam Hunt and a new single by the name from a guy by the name of Jacob Hackworth called What Took You So Long? Well, there's a whole process. I don't involve the scheduling. That's coming up right now. It's Luke Combs on 102.9.

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Caller 9 right now, 734-623-1029. Hooking you up with a pair of tickets to see Nico Moon at the Fillmore Detroit coming up on Saturday. 734-623-1029. Caller 9 right now is Jacob Hackworth. You told me.

0: Jacob Hackworth in a single called What Took You So Long at 102.9. Congrats goes out to Katie from Onsted. She was caller 9. She's got a pair of tickets to go see Nico Moon at the Fillmore coming up on Saturday in downtown Detroit. I'll have another pair to give away every hour today because I'm making this World's Greatest Wednesday. All right, so coming up in the next hour, another opportunity for you to win a pair of tickets to go see Nico Moon at the Fillmore Detroit for his Back to My Roots tour coming up on Saturday at 7 o'clock. Coming up with the top of the hour with Riley Green on 102.9 W4 Country.
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Wetzel and Ella Langley. That song is called Jaded on 102.9. It's Miz. Thanks for joining me on your World's Greatest Wednesday. Coming up, the new one from Jason Aldean called Anytime Soon. That'll happen pretty soon, actually. Right now, it's Blake Shelton. You be his honeysuckle, and he'll be your honeybee. Just as long as it doesn't sting you, you're perfectly fine. It's 102.9 W4 Country. 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

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A pair of tickets to see Nico Moon at the Fillmore Detroit coming up on Saturday, part of his Back to My Roots tour. So caller 9 right now, 734-623-1029. You're going to go see Nico Moon at the Fillmore Detroit on Saturday night. 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

0: Jason Aldean's latest called Anytime Soon on 102.9. Shout out to my man Jason out in Willis. He was caller 9. He's got a pair of tickets to go see Nico Moon over at the Fillmore Detroit. I think I know who you're taking. You don't have to tell me. I think I know who you're taking. But we'll have another pair of tickets coming up in the 5 o'clock and another pair in the 6 o'clock hour because this is how I make World's Greatest Wednesday, the world's greatest. Coming up, though, we got your W forecast from Brian Welch, music from Luke Combs as well. But right now, let's get you on the roadways, get you home with a first look at your traffic.
1: No major incidents right now on I-94 eastbound from Ann Arbor to Metro Airport. That'll take you 15 minutes. M14 eastbound from Ann Arbor to I-275. Got about a 10-minute delay there. That's a 23-minute commute. If you see something, shoot us a text at the tipster line, 734-623-1029. That's 734-623-1029. 102.9 W4 Country Traffic, I'm Rich Luzensky.
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7: The W forecast calling for maybe a little more sun into the evening, but clouding up again overnight and lows around 50. Pretty cloudy throughout the day tomorrow and highs in the upper 50s. We do expect some rain showers tomorrow evening and overnight, maybe into Friday morning. And it's going to stay pretty cloudy throughout the day Friday with highs around 60. Sunnier this weekend, highs around 50 on Saturday and highs in the low 60s on Sunday.

Luke Holmes on 102.9. Cody Johnson's new one called Horseback and a throwback from Joe Diffie. Plus your afternoon question of the day. Right now it's Kane Brown and Lauren Elena on 102.9.

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2: He's a ranch hand in a pinch, man. 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A cast iron skillet swinging lid flipper. 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

0: Joe Diffie, he thinks ladies, they like him more because he's a pickup man rather than a sedan stud. He could be either. Pickup man just sounds a lot more burly and tough, right? It's Miz. Thanks for joining me on your world's greatest Wednesday. Text the word Thomas to 95819. That's T-H-O-M-A-S to 95819. For your chance for you and a friend to go see Thomas right before him live in Vegas, we'll hook you up with flight, a two-night stay at Flamingo Hotel and Casino, and a pair of tickets to go see him at the Coliseum at Caesar's Palace. Plus, you'll meet him before the show. So text Thomas to 95819. And your afternoon question today, today happens to be National Take Your Teddy Bear to Work Day. I don't have a teddy bear. I've been referred to as a teddy bear, so I guess everyone took me to work today. But my question to you is, when you were growing up, what was the name of your favorite stuffed animal? Mine, I kept it simple. It was just Buddy. I don't know. I just kept it that way. It was a teddy bear that I had for a good decade, and I lost it. Or at least that's what my parents have told me for the longest time. Comment on the Facebook page, facebook.com/W4Country, or text in at 734-623-1029.
1: M14 is bound from Ann Arbor to I-275. That's a 21-minute commute. You're looking at a 9-minute delay there. I-94 eastbound from Ann Arbor to Metro Airport will take you about 17 minutes. And I-96 eastbound, your on-ramp from Grand River Road, closed through mid-November for construction. 102.9 W4 Country Traffic, I'm Rich Luzensky.
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Morgan Wallen on The Problem on 102.9. Remember, recognizing it and acknowledging it is the first step to recovery, sir. Zach Brown Band, Tyler Hubbard on the way. Here's Ella Langley. It's Love and Life Again on 102.9 W4 Country. See?

0: Tyler Hubbard and Land on 102.9. It's Miz. Thanks for joining me on your World's Greatest Wednesday. Text the word Thomas to 95819 for your chance to see Thomas Rhett in Vegas. If you win, you and a friend will get flight, a two-night hotel stay at the Flamingo Hotel and Casino, and a pair of tickets to go see Thomas Rhett perform live at the Coliseum at Caesar's Palace. And you'll get to meet him before the show. Yeah, you get to meet him. Touching, I'm not sure if that's allowed. I imagine he'd be okay with a hug. But text the word Thomas to 95819. Now, I watched these guys this past Saturday because Michigan didn't have a game to play. Nebraska fans are dishing out as much as $3,000 to get a piece of memorabilia. And that's urinals at Memorial Stadium. We're talking the troughs. Some of which were actually more expensive. Like when Highmark Stadium, the Bills Stadium, was demolished, they sold those for $5,000 a piece. All I'll say is this, LCA, you are missing out on the troughs. The Joe still has some more supreme. Let's take a look at your odds.
1: I-94 eastbound from Ann Arbor to Metro Airport will take you 17 minutes. M14 eastbound from Ann Arbor to I-275, that's a 23-minute commute. You're looking at a 10-minute delay. No major accidents at this time. 102.9 W4 country traffic, I'm Rich Luzinski.
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World's Greatest Wednesday. Giving a pair of tickets to see Nico Moon every hour. So make sure you keep it locked here. We'll do it on the earlier side this hour, okay? So make sure you tune in for that. Plus, yeah, you're not just the only one that thinks that your phone is buzzing. Science is saying that, well, our brains are wired differently now. Get into that story coming in a bit, but the word is still active to see Thomas Rhett in Vegas. If you want to go see him, text the word Thomas. That's right, his first name, T-H-O-M-A-S. To 95819. And if you win, you and a friend get flight, two nights stay at the Flamingo Hotel and Casino, and two tickets to see Thomas Rhett live at the Coliseum at Caesar's Palace, where you'll get to meet him before the show. So text his first name of Thomas to 95819 with Luke Bryan right now on 102.9. W4 Country.

0: Zach Job King on 102.9. Coming up, music from Hudson Westbrook. And later on this hour, your chance at a pair of tickets to go see Nico Moon at the Fillmore in Detroit. Could that be coming up soon? You just have to stick around and find out. Luke Holmes right now.
1: Days.

Luke Combs and Days Like These, 102.9. Yeah, it is right here. Caller 9 right now, 734-623-1029. Hooking you up with a pair of tickets to go see Nico Moon at the Fillmore this Saturday. 734-623-1029. A pair of tickets to see Nico Moon at Detroit. Here's Hudson Westbrook.

0: Hudson Westbrook's latest call, Paint Your Pretty, at 102.9. Congrats goes to Tiffany out of Hanover. She was caller number 9. She's got a pair of tickets to go see Nico Moon over at the Fillmore Detroit coming up on Saturday. You can get your tickets by heading to our website, w4country.com, or you can roll the dice and try to win a pair in the next hour. That's right. One more pair to give away on a World's Greatest Wednesday coming up in the 6 o'clock hour. So you do not want to turn the dial at all. Mostly because I like talking with you, and I hope that you enjoy the content that I present to you. In the meantime, Rich has a look at your roads.
1: A 16-minute commute on I-94 eastbound from Ann Arbor to Metro Airport. N-14 eastbound from Ann Arbor to I-275 is going to take you about 23 minutes. Still have that 10-minute delay. And the roadways are heating up on I-94 eastbound between Ann Arbor, Saline Road, and State Street. 102.9 W4 Country Traffic. I'm Rich Luzinski.
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The LW forecast calling for maybe a little more sun into the evening, but clouding up again overnight and lows around 50. Pretty cloudy throughout the day tomorrow and highs in the upper 50s. We do expect some rain showers tomorrow evening and overnight, maybe into Friday morning. And it's going to stay pretty cloudy throughout the day Friday with highs around 60. Sunnier this weekend, highs around 50 on Saturday and highs in the low 60s on Sunday.

0: Tim McGraw, Where the Green Grass Grows on 102.9. Typically where you water it quite well, actually. Also, where you fertilize it. I'm not telling you how you fertilize it. I'm just saying. Anyway, I'm going to get myself in trouble again. It's Miz. Thanks for joining me on your Wednesday. Text the word Thomas. That's T-H-O-M-A-S to 95819. For your chance, you can see Thomas Rhett with a friend in Vegas. If you win, you get flight, a two-night stay at the Flamingo Hotel and Casino, and two tickets to go see Thomas Rhett live at the Coliseum at Caesars Palace, where you get to meet him before the show. That's Thomas. Text Thomas to 95819. Now, I've experienced this in my life, and I'm pretty sure you have too, because smartphones and technology have got us checking our phones every 5 seconds. I better check it out. No, nothing there. A Taiwanese study found out that the medical interns found phantom vibrations jumped from 78 to 96% during intense training year. So they have been, we've been getting more phantom buzzing in our legs than we have ever before. Only problem is my phone's kept in my front pocket.
1: Look out for an accident on Grand River westbound at Chilson Road. We do have some slowdowns on I-94 eastbound between Ann Arbor, Saline Road and State Street. I-94 eastbound from Ann Arbor to Metro Airport is going to take you 17 minutes. M-14 eastbound from Ann Arbor to I-275, that's a 21-minute commute. And this tip comes from Kimberly. Avoid U.S. 12 westbound near the data center entrances. It's been backed up for at least a half hour. You're down to one lane as paving continues along that stretch of freeway. Thank you, Kimberly, for that tip. If you see something, shoot us a text at the tipster line, 734-623-1029. You can be like Kimberly, 734-623-1029. 102.9 W4 Country Traffic. 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

Lainey Wilson, Phone Keys and Wallet, 102.9. I mean, like, the front pocket of my shirt. That's where the that's where I keep my phone. The phantom buzzing, though, in my leg. Am I having stronk? I don't know. Corey Kent, new band by the name of Flatland Calvary. Their single called Never Coming Back on the way. Here's Jason Aldean on 102.9.

Lori Kent, This Hard on 102.9. Coming up, I don't know what's trending, but I know my sports, and the cat is locked in the house. I'll explain what I'm talking about. Coming up after Flatland Calvary. It's their single called Never Coming Back.

0: Flatland Calvary and their single called Never Coming Back, a 102.9. It's Miz. Text the word Thomas to 95819. That's T-H-O-M-A-S to 95819. For your chance to see Thomas Rhett in Vegas, if you win, you and a friend will win flight, a two-night stay at Flamingo Hotel and Casino, and a pair of tickets to go see him at the Coliseum at Caesars Palace, and you'll meet Thomas Rhett before the show. So text the word Thomas to 95819. Well, the Tampa Bay Rays won yesterday. They evened their ALCS matchup 1-1. Tonight, game three in L.A. It's the Dodgers hosting the Brewers. The Brewers up 2-0. The Cats locked in the house. What do I mean? The Red Wings re-signed a long-term extension with Alex DeBrincat, who had 2 goals earlier this week. 7 years, $13 million per. Good for him. Also, Michigan's got a couple guys that got ruling from the NCAA that you can't touch me. What are we doing now? It's a wild, wild west. Get it locked together. Let's lock in. Speaking of things that are locked in, your roadways.
1: We have a disabled vehicle blocking the right lane on I-94 eastbound at State Street. That's causing stop-and-go traffic from Ann Arbor to Saline Road. I-94 eastbound from Ann Arbor to Metro Airport. Still going to take you 18 minutes. M-14 eastbound from Ann Arbor to I-275. That's an 18-minute commute as well. Looking at about a 5-minute delay there. 102.9 W4 Country Traffic. I'm Rich Luzensky.
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Only because I never know, like, how the tone and the growl is going to go. This time it's more high-pitched. I feel like I'm going through puberty again. Coming up, one last pair of tickets to see Nico Moon coming up on Saturday at the Fillmore on the way. And you know how we close the show up with your idiot cripple of the day. And I guess, to a degree, this is a Florida man story because this story happened down in Miami. Sir, is that a cockatiel in your pants or are you just happy to see me? No, we'll get into that coming up in a bit. And I'm pretty sure HR is calling me right now. Right now, though, the last hour for you to text the word Thomas, T-H-O-M-A-S, to 95819. For your chance to see Thomas Rhett in Vegas, you and a friend could win flight, two-night stay at Flamingo Hotel Casino, and two tickets to see Thomas Rhett live at the Coliseum at Caesar's Palace, where you get to meet him before the show. So text his first name of Thomas to 95819. With Megan Roney, get this final hour of my show kicked off right now on 102.9.

fine country she knows in a 102.9's World's Greatest Wednesday with your boy, it's Miz. Coming up, Dan and Shay, who are at Pine Knob, what, two Saturdays ago? Yeah. Right now, it's Jake Owen on 102.9 W4 Country. A full moon.

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0: say so. So, oh, that's not how it works. It's Miz, Dan and Shay right there, say so on 102.9. Congratulations to Brady out of Toledo. He won my final pair of tickets to go see Nico Moon this Saturday night at the Fillmore Detroit for his Back to My Roots tour. You can still get your tickets online, w4country.com. 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Right now, though, let's get you some music. 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
2: My first show at the Sphere was in the summer of 2025, and so there was a lot of uncertainty that went into that, those first few shows. At Sphere in Vegas. We prepared for it, but you really don't know what that's like until you get up there. We worked really hard on the content. We worked really hard on the show. It allowed us to do a different show than we do in stadiums.

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The LW forecast calling for maybe a little more sun into the evening, but clouding up again overnight and lows around 50. Pretty cloudy throughout the day tomorrow and highs in the upper 50s. We do expect some rain showers tomorrow evening and overnight, maybe into Friday morning. And it's going to stay pretty cloudy throughout the day Friday with highs around 60. Sunnier this weekend, highs around 50 on Saturday and highs in the low 60s on Sunday.

Stella Lefty in Boston dropped down from number 2 to number 6 because of Taylor Swift in the Billboard Hot 100 charts. Like, I'm not upset. Just keep forgetting that Taylor Swift releases Move Music, and everyone's just like, hey, move her up. Jelly Roll, Blake Shelton on the way. 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

Shaboozy on 102.9. Coming up, Rascal Flatts and a new single by an artist by the name of Blake Whitten. And this single called Bet on That. Called 1-800-GAMBLER, apparently. That's on the way. Luke Holmes right now on 102.9.

Rascal Flatts, it's Fast Cars and Freedom, all level 2.9. Coming up, it's your Idiot Criminal of the Day. It's technically a Florida man story because this happened down in Miami. But let's just put it this way. Doesn't matter where you're at, don't try this anywhere. Don't be dumb. Okay, let's learn a lesson right after Blake Whitten. Bet on that. It's 102.9 W4 Country. Oh, yeah.

0: Bachelorette in Vegas. If you win, you and a friend could win flight, two-night stay at Flamingo Hotel and Casino, and a pair of tickets to go see Thomas Rhett at the Coliseum at Caesars Palace, and you'll get to meet him before the show. So text the word Thomas, T-H-O-M-A-S, to 95819. 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And if you want, you don't get extra credit, but you get my thanks if you want to follow me at The Miz on Air. Don't forget, too, tomorrow is another edition of the Chaff Onsite Fueling Fall Hometown Tour. Witches, let's get crazy, because tomorrow is Witches Night out in the Village of Brooklyn. We're going to be broadcasting live from 3 to 6. Hopefully Mother Nature will be nice enough and allow us to do it outside. If not, we might be inside of the, I believe, Town Hall right there on Main Street. So we're going to be there 3 to 6 regardless. Doesn't matter what the weather says. Just matter if we're inside or outside. Either way, though, we hope to see you, because we don't want you tripping, because we don't want witches to be tripping. I'm going to have way too much fun with this, by the way, the entire time. More info at W4Country.com. It's your idiot crew of the day right now. Let's head down to Florida. It's a Florida, well, it's a U.S. citizen that's happened down to Florida. So a man was pulled aside by TSA agents, gave a pat down, and realized, sir, I don't want to be suspicious, but you got a very unexplainable bulge. Not like further down, but like at your waist. Well, come to find out, this man had 10 live birds found in 6 plastic containers that were sewn into his underwear. He has been arrested and charged with smuggling goods and was released on $25,000 bonds, saying, quote, the birds were for his, quote, personal use. I don't want to know. Either way, though, don't do it. Just don't, okay? Don't try to smuggle anything, for that matter. Also, why are you doing that with birds? Come on, bruh. Come on. That's going to do it for me. Bev's up next. I will talk to you tomorrow from Brooklyn. Brooklyn! Doesn't have the same appeal. It's Brooklyn, Michigan, not Brooklyn, New York. But we're going to have fun regardless, though. Witches Night Out. Talk to you then. Peace out, Girl Scout. 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Bye!
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Blake Whitton and his single called Bet on That on 102.9. I don't have to say this, but I will. 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It's Miz. 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

0: Love that I just got a request for Luke Bryan and Luke Combs' new collab, Finders Keepers. I just got done talking to Luke Bryan about this song. Here's what he said.
1: I mean, in my opinion, it's like what I think is perfection of a country music song on all levels. I mean, it's up-tempo, it's fun, it makes you want to dance, makes you want to... And then the big caveat is I got Luke Combs on there with me. It's perfection of a country music song on all levels. I mean, it's up-tempo, it's fun, it makes you want to dance, makes you want to... And then the big caveat is I got Luke Combs on there with me. Something that, you know, watching his meteoric rise to fame and being able to go call him. And he, you know, when I'm hearing the song, I'm like, I love this song, I love this song, I love this song. And then when I call him and he's like, I love the song I'm in. When it goes that easy, that means you've got a song that people are really feeling a lot of great vibes about, and I'm ready for the fans to really hear it. And it's going to be, I'm ready for people see people dancing. And you know, anytime I ride a up tempo, I always try to imagine what's it going to look like at a big honky tonk with people.

0: and, you know, in hats and boots, dancing and stuff. So this song definitely will do that.
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1: 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NOAA. Okay. Yes. Thank you very much for clarifying, just in case anybody was curious out there.
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0: when they say music changes people's lives. Dan and Shay, truly setting the example for that with this song. Here's Say So.
1: I got a call from a friend who don't call very often.

song wearing some sweatpants. Just so good. Check it out if you get a chance. It's Corey Kent with Empty Words. I'm Bev Rainey. 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
1: Luke Bryan's farm tour continues to make a massive impact. Since launching in 2009, the tour has now granted 97 college scholarships to students from farming families and provide more than 11 million meals through Bears Here's to the Farmer campaign. Big news for rising star Graylin James. He's officially making his Grand Ole Opry debut on October 24th. The invite came in a surprise video featuring Jordan Davis and Hardy, both of whom he's written songs with. Graylin called it a lifelong dream come true as he gears up for his debut album on November 13th, his first headline tour, and a 2027 run as special guest on Kenny Chesney's original Vibe Room tour. And the legal battle surrounding Dolly Parton's estate took another turn. Dolly's nephew, Brian Seaver, has filed his response to the estate's lawsuit, disputing claims that he threatened employees and providing context for the messages cited in the complaint. Seaver says his comments were aimed at Dolly's operating company, not Dolly's brand, and insists he doesn't want the dispute to harm her legacy. A hearing is set for October 20th. That's your Country Nights Live news update. I'm Bev Rainey.
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0: You know, Graylin James has had a pretty big bucket list and gotten a lot of it.
1: Yeah, I'd say my career bucket list has definitely evolved. You know, winning Song of the Year was incredible. And getting to go on tour, sign a record deal. I wrote Scott Borchetta a letter when I was 15 saying, please sign me. And now I'm signed to his label. So a lot of things that I've manifested have come true. But I think at this point, I've started to really think back to the kid that grew up listening to country music when I was 15, burning CDs, just filling them up with songs that were inspiring me. And so I just hope that, you know, with this first couple songs that I'm putting out and the first record that I put out, I just hope there's somebody out there living their life to my songs and living through my lyrics. I think that's the biggest bucket list because that's what changed my life. I think that if I can accomplish that, then I've done something pretty cool.
0: Let's play his latest, It's Water at a Wedding. Such a good song. Graylin James on Country Nights Live.

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